0: Best life, best music, Q108.
1: I don't think it's a secret that Amazon knows a lot about us, all of our, you know, digital devices or algorithms.
2: Yeah. Sure,
1: do.
2: Yeah.
1: But Amazon's just like pulling back the curtain. They're like, hey, not only do we know what you want to buy, we actually have a list that you can go review of what we know about you and things that we've decided that you may be into.
3: Yeah.
1: This was on ABC News, Worldwide News. And I was like, oh, and I kind of went through it and it's got me to a T.
2: Well, you use it a lot.
1: I use Amazon a lot. I also use it, I feel like, very practically. Like, I don't buy a lot of gag gifts on Amazon.
2: Okay.
3: Yeah, I really only use Amazon for things that I know that I'm going to have to like search for in a store.
1: Okay.
2: Okay.
1: Audrey's trying to soften the blow because
3: no, mine is
1: you showed me
3: dead
1: a T-Rex onesie that you purchased.
3: Well, yeah, where the heck am I going to get that?
2: I like that, Audrey.
1: Smithsonian or Field Museum? Yeah. Or, I don't know. All right, we'll go through our Amazon products and what it knows about us, and we'll tell you how to find it too. Next.
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1: Amazon knows a lot about us. This is something we assume, right? If you use Amazon Prime, you know that everything's listening, everything's watching.
2: Right.
1: But Amazon's letting you actually log into your account, and it has an About You section, which is currently in beta.
2: Yeah.
1: But it tells you everything that it's made assumptions about based off of your previous purchases, what it knows about you, and what you may like.
2: Yes.
1: If you go to your account, you go to the About You section, and I have 47 results of assumptions that Amazon has come up.
3: 47?
1: I use Amazon a lot.
3: Whoa.
1: And some of them make sense, right? Like, has a dog. Like, I buy dog food or treats and stuff like that.
3: Yeah.
1: One goes, has two adults in the home, which is not true.
2: Okay.
1: But I buy for other people, so maybe they're assuming.
3: Well,
1: I buy a lot of beauty products, so maybe it's like, oh, there's definitely a girl there, too.
3: Well,

0: okay.
1: It's like Love's Lumify eye care.
2: Yeah. Oh, okay. Yep, that is you.
1: And then other stuff is pretty dead on, like enjoy streaming entertainment, systematically building a video production setup. Can you tell that I built our studio?
2: Wow.
1: With Amazon products.
0: Okay. Yeah.
1: Practices photography, creates video content.
2: I don't like that they say practice.
1: I mean, I'm not a photographer.
2: You do that thing.
1: No, I'm a videographer.
2: Okay, I was trying to hype you up. Never mind.
1: They know that I own an iPhone 17 Pro. They know that I have a Roomba. And that I prioritize my premium coffee experience.
0: That's hilarious. That's
1: also,
0: so funny.
1: I enjoy home organization, which is, I don't know. I'm feeling
2: that's
1: kind of
2: interesting.
1: An ego boost.
2: Yeah. I mean, when they say home organization, are you buying like Swiffers in that sense?
1: No, I bought like a lot of like closet organizers.
0: Organizers.
2: Oh, okay, gotcha.
0: Which that makes sense.
1: They could probably, based off of what I purchase regularly, figure out like I keep a clean home.
2: Sure.
0: Yeah, sure.
1: Jordan only has 9 results.
2: I've only got 9 results, and they're very basic, like maintains consistent Amazon service subscriptions.
0: Yeah.
2: I do have a lot, like I have more subscriptions with Amazon than I do like just one-off
0: things.
2: Buys.
0: Yeah.
2: I have repeat, you know, vitamins, things like that.
0: Oh, yeah.
2: I'm a brand or a loyal brand Amazon user. Like, I just
1: get all your clothes from Amazon.
2: Yeah, I mean, I haven't gotten a lot of clothes from Amazon in a minute, but I was like jeans heavily. Sorry,
1: Amazon jeans.
2: Yeah, I'm wearing Amazon jeans right now.
1: Jeans by Amazon.
2: Yes. Yeah.
1: Audrey, what does yours say?
0: Okay, so mine is really funny. They also think that I have 2 adults, which I think is funny because I think it's my boy side as well.
1: Okay.
0: Yeah. But you guys will appreciate this. Departments are as follows: personal grooming, music equipment, body piercing supplies.
1: Oh. Whoa.
0: Interests and hobbies are plays guitar and studies music theory. That's probably from college.
1: Sounds like a Tinder profile.
0: And then engages in body piercing activities. And then it says
1: really
0: I prioritize professional grade skincare.
1: She's so mysterious.
0: I know, she's so mysterious. She's so not like
1: about
0: other girls.
1: Her looks, but also like
0: and
1: is
0: she,
1: not afraid to get a little bloody.
0: Yeah.
2: What?
1: If you go to your Amazon account, you can go to the About You section. And you can also remove any of these if they got them wrong, too. They want to make it very clear. It's a new About You that's in beta on Amazon.
3: Ready? Look at that. Earthquakes, famine, pestilence. That's all that's ever on the news. It's bad news.
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0: A man
1: well,
0: went through...
1: Well, in a man's pants at the Miami airport, all right, to be
0: way
1: specific.
0: Way to ruin it, Audrey.
2: Was it unattended?
0: Basically...
2: If you see something, touch something.
0: That's... Whoa.
1: Eric, no.
0: I'm sorry. TSA does have to do that, though, and that's what they did. They found out that a man had 10 birds in his underwear.
2: What?
0: Yeah. When they asked what he was doing, he said, these are my birds for personal use.
2: Is it a cockatoo?
1: Oh, jeez, Louise.
2: Come on.
0: Yeah, it was right there.
2: Come on.
0: It was right there. Yeah. We could leave.
2: Polly wants a cracker.
1: Low-hanging fruit.
0: It is.
2: It
0: very,
2: is low-hanging fruit. So literally, low-hanging fruit. Yeah. Plums, if you will.
1: Okay. Right. Well, moving on.
2: Dumb of the day. Don't smuggle birds and definitely don't put them in your pants when you're going to the airport.

0: 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Dumb of the day on XYZ with Eric Zachary. 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There was an unexplained bulge.
1: Yes.
0: At the Miami airport.

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1: More About Nothing is coming up next on XYZ with Eric Zachary. We're learning about the Fat Men's Club. What?
2: Yeah, this used to be popular clubs back in the day for larger men only, where they would like champion being big.
1: I was thinking like Hooters, where like your servers are exclusively hefty boys. They call it bears.
3: Did you hear my sigh? I sighed. I can do it again.
1: Yeah. All right, we'll talk about it next. This is a real club. You had to be a certain weight to belong.
2: It was more than one, too.
1: But first, a little bonus fact.
2: In 2023, there was a man in Vietnam who had a headache for 5 straight months, only to find out he had chopsticks lodged in his head.
1: How do you... What?
2: Wait, he apparently got into a bar fight and didn't remember what happened and then was like, oh, this headache won't go away. Went to the hospital 5 months later and they were like, yeah, it's because you've had chopsticks up there, buddy.
3: Dang.
1: Wow.
2: Yeah.

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1: More about nothing on XYZ with Derek Zachary. 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Fun facts, deep dives, things you wouldn't otherwise know.
2: Yeah.
1: With this 3-day weekend coming up, depending where you are, I don't know if people go grilling on Columbus Day or Indigenous People Day.
2: Right.
1: You know, time to spend with friends and family, and you maybe want to share some fun facts. So that's what this is. Jordan, today we're learning about... What was funny about that?
3: Maybe you just want to info dump on your family.
1: Yeah.
2: Sometimes you should do that.
1: I don't have a lot in common with my Uncle Carl, so this is good to be like, hey, did you know about the Fat Man's Club?
3: Yeah, right.
2: So basically, in the late 1800s and 1900s, there were Fat Men's Clubs, and they were almost kind of like frats for adults, but you had to be like at least 200 pounds to be in it, minimum, to join these clubs. Some had fees or dues, you know, like literally a frat or a sorority, but back then it was like only a dollar. I guess inflation that would bring us to like $30 or something. But
1: I mean, it's common knowledge that like for a long time, the larger you were was seen as like a sign of wealth.
2: Yeah, and that's exactly
3: what this was.
2: Right. So like private clubs, you had to have secret handshakes. Like you couldn't just be anybody at these clubs, but you
1: belly shakes must have been crazy.
2: So they had all like they would do like mantras like we're fat and we're making the most of it, or you know it's I've got to be good natured. Yeah, no, like they had
1: hungry.
2: Seriously,
1: hefty.
2: And they would do like you would go and like do 9-course meals, and then they have like weighing contests like who was like the biggest in the club, and that was like a very huge status symbol thing at the time.
1: I know this is going to hit someone the wrong way that's hearing this. Know that we're not making fun of the size of someone. I mean, you could argue that this was like the first real body positivity
2: completely
1: movement.
2: 100%. Yeah.
1: Like, if you're a delicate man, get out of here, you twig.
2: Yeah, no, you couldn't be skinny and come to these things.
3: Yeah, that's not really body positive, though.
2: You mean they're shaming the other way?
3: Yeah, I don't think that's how it works.
1: Audrey, just let me have this.
3: I'm sorry. Yeah, I apologize.
1: The big boys need something.
3: Well,
2: back then they had their clubs.
1: Yeah.
2: And I mean, like, I would be jealous because I'd love to go to a 9-course meal.
1: Are you at least a C-cup on your back?
2: Eric, you're going the wrong way with this.
3: Yeah, we're veering further and further.
1: You thought I was going to say, this is what I was going to step up?
2: Yeah, no, you never do.
1: XYZ with Eric Zachary, more about nothing, all brought to you by Progressive Insurance.
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1: I still think they should have like a Hooters version for
3: that. Oh my God!
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0: a.m. Not 3 p.m. on a Saturday when you have nothing going on. 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
1: So far, just me, but it's trending.
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1: The latest dumb move from people that are attending Disney World as adults. They had to ban a bunch of guests for jumping off the Epcot boat ride.
2: Yeah, they jumped into the water.
3: What?
2: Yeah. It was a
1: like
2: group.
1: The Frozen ride?
2: I don't know if it's like not the movie Frozen. No, oh. Epcot does like its own like boat kind of tour.
1: Oh, that plant or the plant one.
2: Yeah.
1: The botanical gardens thing. I don't know.
3: Yeah. Okay.
2: They jumped out the boat. They got back in the boat soaking wet. Immediately Disney was like, you can't ever come back here.
3: Sure. Well, yeah, unfortunately.
2: Here's my thing. I could see myself doing this.
1: I could see me getting you to do this.
2: Yeah, exactly. I'm not that mad at these
1: guys. $1,000 in your Venmo right now.
2: Right. And I would
1: do it. It's a small world and I need you posing next to those little creatures.
2: I would jump. I'm not mad at them. Like when the little boy went down the
1: Splash Mountain.
2: The Splash Mountain.
1: By you.
3: Oh, yeah.
2: That I was like, you're being stupid.
1: Yeah.
2: This is crazy. Two guys just jumping out the boat into the pond.
1: You're taking the side of the patrons.
2: I am. You could totally get me to do this, Eric.
1: Jordan just wants the lore of I've been banned from Disney.
2: I think that's cooler than going to Disney. Yes.
1: Okay.

0: the strip club aficionado.
1: Allegedly. So we've heard. These are rumors.
0: I'm glad you said allegedly, because the more I've looked into this, I can't tell if it's real or not, but it's just a hilarious story, even if it's not.
1: Okay.
0: Just for the fodder of it. Kokomo, Indiana, which I guess is a real place. I just think of, like, the song Kokomo.
1: Sure,
2: well,
1: yes.
2: Which is, yeah, a, I think, yeah, a different
0: Bermuda,
2: place.
0: Bahama, come on. Yeah. Anyway, a man racked up a $700 lap dance tab.
1: That's not much at all.
0: At Hip Huggers in Kokomo, Indiana.
1: Love the name.
0: When they were asked to pay.
1: Okay.
0: Oh, apparently throughout the night, as he kept racking up, he had 20 private dances in a two-hour span, which is about 6 minutes a dance constantly for 2 hours straight.
1: Just get a private room with them. Never mind.
0: Anyway,
1: never
0: mind. Ryan, Ryan, 41, of Kokomo, Indiana, kept saying, "I got the guacamole on me. Don't worry about it." Every time they kept asking to pay.
1: Okay.
0: Turns out he was being quite literal. He tried to use a used Chipotle gift card to cover his $700 tab.
2: Oh.
0: To which he was held and arrested by police and then jailed on petty theft.
1: Right. Right.
0: Apparently, he also kept asking the DJ to play Freebird throughout the night.
2: Stop.
1: Yeah. This dude's the goat.
0: This could be fake. Okay. I hope it's not.
1: Yeah,
0: regardless.
1: Me too.
2: I hope it is. I hope those girls get their money. I'm sorry.
1: Sure.
0: Don't take that. Of course. We all
1: of course,
0: think it's
1: we
0: hate.
1: All want that.
0: I just love that there's a Kokomo, Indiana.
1: I love every move this guy made.
0: $700 in lap dances, and then when asked to pay, he used the Chipotle gift card, to which they actually, I guess, cops went and checked it out, and they were like, "There's only $14 on this."
2: Jeez,
0: top of
1: he's
0: the day.
1: The goat.
0: It's all brought to you by O'Reilly Auto Parts, your professional parts people. It's XYZ with Eric Zachary.
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1: Rihanna is being cryptic about her new music that could or could not be coming out at any point in the next 100 years.
2: Here we go again.
1: She was on a TikTok live where she was promoting some Fenty products. Yeah. And she talked, of course, was asked about her new music. She said this.
3: Is there 10 products
1: okay.
3: in a vault?
1: Is she mean albums?
3: Then I have at least 17 vaults.
2: Okay. She's got a lot of music.

0: don't know what it means, and I also don't even know if she's like,
1: yeah.
2: Does she know what she means?
1: I don't like this Rihanna either. Yeah. Either give us the songs or stop talking about these supposed songs that you have.
2: And that's coming from Jordan, who almost got a tattoo that said Rihanna should have won.
1: Anti should have won a Grammy. I stand by it. It's a phenomenal.
2: Neck.
1: Yeah, I was going to tattoo that at one point. I stand on it.
2: I'm glad you did it.
1: Yeah, me too.
2: You've been chirped for the rest of your life.
1: Oh yeah, yeah. I wouldn't be married if that were there.

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1: Best life, best music, Q108.
2: Signs that you're quote-unquote unk, as the kids would say.
3: Mm-hmm.
2: Just AKA you're older.
4: Audrey, mm-hmm. real quick, do you think either of us are unk? Do we give unk vibes?
3: No.
2: Audrey.
3: No. See,
2: lie better. Lie just a little
3: no.
2: bit better. Okay, we'll talk about, I'm going to go down this list that one of the Instagram like survey accounts put out that like Gen Z thinks are signs that someone is unk. But okay. What do you think makes us the oldest version of ourselves right now?
3: Well, Jordan's married.
2: Yeah.
4: Okay, so that's unk
2: necessarily like an unk thing though.
3: Yeah, I think it is because okay. I do think it is and I have a reason.
2: Okay.
3: What
2: about me? I don't like this pause.
4: Yeah. This is crazy.
3: I don't know. Maybe the skinny jeans. Sorry.
2: I don't wear skinny jeans.
4: These are skinny jeans.
3: I'm sorry. They're really tight.
4: These are medium fit.
3: Sorry.
4: These are boot cuts.
3: Sorry. And I see your ankles right now. Like,
4: it's a look.
3: Sorry.
4: I can't read.
2: They're tapered.
3: Sorry. I'm so sorry.
4: I can see your ankles.
3: Well, yeah.
4: And they're hairy.
3: No, they are. That's, well, there you go.
2: All right.
3: Oh, I'm growing out my leg hair, okay? It's intentional.
2: A Brillo pad. All right, we're talking about signs that make you unk or old, according to Gen Z, next on XYZ.

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1: Signs that you're old to Gen Z, at least. Jordan and I are 35. Audrey's 25.
2: Mm-hmm.
1: Unk is the term that I guess Gen Z uses for creatures like Jordan and I.
2: Creatures
1: Audrey thinks that I'm unk because she says that I wear skinny jeans. These are medium cut. I think they're perfectly fine.
2: Audrey, you gave him a complex. What I was going to say for both of you was just like general vibe, but that felt offensive, so I didn't go.
1: Oh, that felt offensive. You literally went. Anyway, okay.
3: This survey of
1: Gen Z said these are 5+ reasons that someone is unk. Number one, they have a lot of sponge joy.
2: Okay.
1: You get genuinely excited about a new sponge.
2: Okay.
1: That feels very, I don't know.
2: Who wrote this list?
1: Puberty. All right. Number two, early bedtime. I need to go to sleep early tonight, and you actually do. You're not just using it as an excuse.
3: Yeah, that happens to me sometimes.
1: I don't know that, like, I try to, like, pack it in for the night, but I'm not really good about, like, still going to bed early.
3: I don't have a bedtime, if that's what.
1: Yeah, there's some people that are very rigid with that.
3: Right.
1: Weather check. The first thing you do before you get dressed is check the weather. That is me, but I've 100%. Always kind of been that way. I don't know that that's an old thing.
2: I kind of do all these things.
1: Sitting noises. If you sit down, you make different noises as you sit.
2: Yeah.
3: Do I do that, Audrey?
2: You guys will do it every once in a while, but I also do that.
3: Okay.
1: Is there a moment, because I have one specific that actually involves Audrey, that I'm like, I don't know when or when it happened, but I am old now.
2: Mm.
1: Mine, I could target, was my birthday last year. Jordan was out of town. All of my friends my age were out of town.
2: Yeah.
1: I'd just been broken up with.
2: Yeah.
1: And I went out with, it was very sweet of Audrey and a few of our other friends that are your age.
2: Yeah.
1: We're like, well, we want to take you out. And I'm like, great. And they're like, let's go to the club. And I was like, okay. And we went to a disco theme club.
2: Yeah.
1: And I wanted to get there at 8:30. And you guys were like, why?
2: Oh, yeah. 8:30 was crazy.
1: We were the only ones there.
2: I was like,
1: there.
2: You want to be at the club at 8:30?
3: What time did you want to be at the club?
2: 10.
3: Okay, fair.
1: I think you guys were pushing for 11 or midnight. And I was like, that's why I want to go home.
2: Yeah, 10 was like, we were like, let's go early because it's Aaron's birthday. You know, there like, was, at least
1: the old man
2: 9.
1: Wants to be there early.
2: At least 9.
1: There was such a moment in the middle of it that I was like, I used to not go clubbing, but like inherently of like working in TV and radio, Jordan would and I would like go out to nightclubs a lot. And
3: oh, I'd go to the club even without my job.
1: But I don't know when there was a moment that I was like, oh, I need to be there early and I want to leave by a certain time.
3: Yeah, mm-hmm. That's definitely unk. I found when I heard a somber song, not even heard the song, but just saw the title, My Body Isn't Ready, and then listened to it. I was like, that doesn't have anything to do with what I thought it was.
1: Oh.
3: Like, I literally thought like, oh, he's tired.
1: You didn't think it was like sexual?
3: Or no, because I'm old. I was like, oh, my body isn't ready either. I don't want to do a lot of activities.
2: Yeah, you were like,
1: got it.
2: And wake then, up at 6 a.m.
3: Yeah,
1: and crack your knuckles.
3: Yeah, no, exactly. And I was like, oh, he gets me. Then I was like, oh, this isn't for me at all. That's when I was like, yeah, I'm old.
1: Right. What makes you feel old, regardless of your age, compared to your friends?
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7: 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I don't need the pollen count or the darn tootin' moon phase.
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2: Thursday.
1: Is there anything that you guys are over, like, the season of?
2: What do you mean?
1: Like something that's been happening too much in this year for you that you're like,
2: Fair enough.
1: Jordan contributed to this problem. This isn't any one of my friends' like fault.
3: Right.
1: It's
3: right,
1: just
3: right.
1: The cycle of life that, like, I've had two best friends get married in the same year.
2: Yeah.
1: Multiple other weddings I've had to attend. I have a wedding this weekend with Jordan. Not with Jordan, but well, Jordan and I are going to our friend's wedding this weekend.
2: You are going together.
1: Yeah, well, we're not each other's dates.
3: We're not. Yeah, exactly.
1: And then I have a wedding next weekend, and then I have another one in 3 weeks.
2: Yeah,
3: just too many weddings.
2: Whoa.
1: Don't get married, kids. Don't get married.
3: You got to start finding friends that don't believe in love.
1: Okay. Yeah. I tried. I really thought you were a winning bet.
3: Oh, damn.
1: XYZ with Eric Zachary.

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1: XYZ with Derek Zachary, your XYZ ENT entertainment report, all brought to you by Progressive Insurance. I don't know whether to believe this or not, because we get this like once every 3 months, but Rihanna is talking about her music again, surprising.
2: Yes. Yeah. So she was on a TikTok live for Fenty the other day.
1: Which I don't know what that means for her career or for that TikTok. Someone's either doing really bad or really good that Rihanna's appearing on a TikTok live.
2: Oh, I see. Well, I wonder if it was one like for, anyway, regardless, they were like, so when are you like releasing new music?
1: Sure, right. Doing their due diligence.
2: Yes, and she said this.
1: She was very cryptic. Yeah, she picked up one of her products and said this.
3: Is there 10 products in a vault?
1: She rumples still skin?
3: Then I mystery. Have...
1: Wait for it.
3: At least 17 vaults.
1: 17 full songs.
2: Yeah.
1: That otherwise known as an album, perhaps.
4: That's like 170 songs.
2: Yeah, I think she was saying, because she's saying that these are the products in a drop, and you know what I mean? Like, I think she's saying that there's like, she has a ton of unreleased music.
1: I think she has 17 albums?
4: Here's the thing.
2: I mean, it's been 10 years.
4: Yeah. I think she's lying. And even if she does have 100 and 200, however many songs, she's not releasing them.
2: Yeah.
4: So why tease us like this? I'm arguably the biggest Rihanna fan in the room.
1: She likes the trolling aspect
4: of it. And that's what I'm saying.
1: She's like, just leaning into watching people lose their mind.
4: Right. And I'm losing my mind. Here I am.
1: Not that I think she would show up with anything less than perfection, because I do like Rihanna.
4: Right.
1: Can't really think of a song she's put out that I haven't liked.
4: Right.
2: Yeah.
1: That said, like, you're putting so much pressure. And I think she thinks it's a joke right now. But when you do eventually release something, if that is not 100% perfection, everyone's going to tear you apart.
2: Well, I think that's why I'm not surprised that she would have like a ton of unreleased music, is because I'm sure that, I think she's probably, recorded with people or like produced stuff. I don't know if it's all finished.
4: Sure,
2: you know what I mean?
4: It's like demos.
2: But that doesn't surprise me at all. She's been making music for 30 years.
1: Yeah. Well, not quite.
4: I mean, a little less than that.
1: Yeah. It's like 2006 was her debut. But anyway.
4: Either way, drop it or not.
1: Drop the music, Rihanna.
4: I'm
1: getting tired of talking about this. It's XYZ with Derek Zachary, your XYZ ENT Entertainment Report, all brought to you by Progressive Insurance.
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1: Today on XYZ with Eric Zachary, Thursday, October 8th, we are talking about Rihanna. She's talking about her music again.
2: Yeah.
1: She's trolling everybody.
3: Stop, Rihanna. Stop doing this to us.
1: She has 17 either songs or albums or some crazy vault ready to go.
3: Come on, Rihanna.
1: But we don't know if there's any truth to that.
3: I am teaching you about Fat Men's Clubs today.
1: Batman
2: nice.
1: Club.
3: Yeah, yeah. Mm-hmm. Clubs for bigger men only.
1: Not okay. Like a Hooters.
3: Not a Hooters.
1: This is real. This is history.
3: No, this is real. Yeah. These used to be very common in the early 1900s.
2: Right. And something that is also apparently a history is that Sydney Sweeney is related to Marilyn Monroe, apparently from the 1600s.
1: I love that this upsets you so much.
2: I mean, who cares?
1: I'm interested.
3: Why? Because you could also be... But related to Marilyn Monroe
1: or Sydney Sweeney.
3: Yeah. I guess so. Yeah.
2: Okay.
1: And Audrey called us old. Signs that you're unk, according to Gen Z. Jordan and I are 35 for context. Audrey is 25.
2: Which also makes me unk, apparently.
1: But you said that my skinny jeans make me old.
2: Well, I mean, it's just
1: a
2: sign,
1: Eric. I thought they kept me youthful.
2: No, that's not how it works. I'm sorry.
1: XYZ with Eric Zachary, all of that and more. If you missed anything or you want to run any of the show back, you can always check it out on demand. 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
1: I don't think it's a secret that Amazon knows a lot about us, all of our, you know, digital devices or algorithms.
2: Yeah. Sure, yeah.
1: But Amazon's just like pulling back the curtain. They're like, hey, not only do we know what you want to buy, we actually have a list that you can go review of what we know about you and things that we've decided that you may be into.
3: Yeah.
1: This was on ABC News, Worldwide News. And I was like, oh, and I kind of went through it and it's got me to a T.
2: Well, you use it a lot.
1: I use Amazon a lot. I also use it, I feel like, very practically. Like, I don't buy a lot of gag gifts on Amazon.
2: Okay.
3: Yeah. I really only use Amazon for things that I know that I'm going to have to like search for in a store.
1: Okay.
2: Okay.
1: Audrey's trying to soften the blow because
3: you
1: showed me a T-Rex onesie that you purchased.
3: Well, yeah, where the heck am I going to get that?
2: I like that, Audrey.
1: Smithsonian or Field Museum? Yeah. I don't know. All right. We'll go through our Amazon products and what it knows about us, and we'll tell you how to find it too. Next.

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1: Amazon knows a lot about us. This is something we assume, right? If you use Amazon Prime, you know that everything's listening, everything's watching.
2: Right.
1: But Amazon's letting you actually log into your account, and it has an About You section, which is currently in beta.
2: Yeah.
1: But it tells you everything that it's made assumptions about based off of your previous purchases, what it knows about you, and what you may like.
2: Yes.
1: If you go to your account, you go to the About You section, and I have 47 results of assumptions that Amazon has come up.
3: 47?
1: I use Amazon a lot. And some of them make sense, right? Like, has a dog. Like, I buy dog food or treats and stuff like that.
3: Yeah.
1: One goes, has two adults in the home, which is not true.
2: Okay.
1: But I buy for other people, so maybe they're assuming.
3: Well,
1: I buy a lot of beauty products, so maybe it's like, oh, there's definitely a girl there, too.
3: Well, okay.
1: It's like, loves Lumify eye care.
2: Oh, okay. Yeah, that is you.
1: And then other stuff is pretty dead on. Like, enjoys streaming entertainment, systematically building a video production setup. Can you tell that I built our studio?
2: Wow.
1: With Amazon products.
3: Okay. Yeah.
1: Practices photography. Creates video content.
2: I don't like that they say practice.
1: I mean, I'm not a photographer.
2: You do that thing,
1: no,
2: man.
1: I'm a videographer.
2: Okay, I was trying to hype you up. Never mind.
1: They know that I own an iPhone 17 Pro. They know that I have a Roomba.

0: And that I prioritize my premium coffee experience.
1: That's hilarious. That's
0: also,
1: so
0: I enjoy home organization, which is, I don't know, I'm feeling
2: that's
0: kind of
2: interesting.
0: An
2: ego boost. Yeah. I mean, when they say home organization, are you buying like Swiffers in that sense?
0: No, I think I bought like a lot of like closet organizers.
2: Oh, yeah. Okay, gotcha,
1: yeah.
2: Gotcha.
1: Which that makes sense.
0: They could probably, based off of what I purchase regularly, figure out like I keep a clean home.
2: Sure.
1: Yeah. Sure.
0: Yes. Jordan only has 9 results.
2: I've only got 9 results, and they're very basic. Like maintains consistent Amazon service subscriptions.
1: Yeah.
2: I do have a lot. Like I have more subscriptions with Amazon than I do. Like just one-off
1: things.
2: Buys.
1: Yeah.
2: Yeah, yeah. I have repeat, you know, vitamins, things
1: yeah.
2: like that.
1: Oh, yeah, yeah, yeah.
2: I'm a brand, or a loyal brand Amazon user. Like, I just...
0: Because you get all your clothes from Amazon.
2: Yeah, I mean, I haven't gotten a lot of clothes from Amazon in a minute, but I was, like, jeans heavily. Sorry.
0: Amazon jeans.
2: Yeah, I'm wearing Amazon jeans right now.
0: Jeans by Amazon.
2: Yes, yeah.
0: Audrey, what does yours say?
1: Okay, so mine is really funny. They also think that I have 2 adults, which I think is funny because I think it's my boy side as well.
0: Okay.
1: Yeah. But you guys will appreciate this. Departments are as follows: personal grooming, music equipment, body piercing supplies.
0: Oh. Whoa.
1: Interests and hobbies are plays guitar and studies music theory. That's probably from college.
0: Sounds like a Tinder profile.
1: And then engages in body piercing activities. And then it says
0: really
1: I prioritize professional grade skincare.
0: She's so mysterious.
1: Okay. I know. She's so mysterious. She's so not like
0: about
1: other girls.
0: Her looks, but also like
1: and
0: is not afraid to get a little bloody.
1: Yeah.
0: What? If you go to your Amazon account, you can go to the About You section. You can also remove any of these if they got them wrong, too. They want to make it very clear. It's a new About You that's in beta on Amazon.
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1: Every Thursday, we like to throw it back. It's not uncommon. Throwback Thursday, yep. You hear that all the time. But we do it a little different. We put a little twist on it where we
2: Tang.
1: Tang. Did you ever drink Tang?
2: I used to love Tang.
3: No, what is Tang? No, just kidding. I know what Tang is, but like, it's still good.
1: It was like a premix. Anyway, think of like pre-workout, but like for kids with sugar. Anyway, three songs. They all came out in the same year. Audrey selects these songs, and we have to figure them out. In terms of what year they were released.
3: So this is a good gear.
1: A
3: good year. Okay. Sorry.
1: Jordan and I go head-to-head, try to figure it out. Audrey always tries to stump us, usually does, because she doesn't always play by the rules. But that said,
3: shots fired.
1: You and your car are also playing with us as well. So if you yell loud enough, maybe through osmosis of the radio, I'm going to freak someone out. They're going to think that we can hear them.
2: You can do that?
1: No, it's broadcast is a one-way transmission. Anyway, what year did these three songs come out? XYZ Throwback is coming up next.

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1: Three songs. They all came out in the same year. We just got to figure out what year that was. So okay. We call it XYZ Throwback. It's all brought to you by Progressive Insurance. Audrey selected the songs.
2: I did. I chose them.
1: Good job, Audrey, for you at home. Let's just dive right in. We get a chance to guess after each song. First one to guess correct wins. First song, what year did it come out? Rihanna. We were just talking about her.
3: Yeah, we did.
1: On to replay.
2: Uh-huh.
1: 2006, lock it in.
3: Whoa.
2: Oh,
3: that's fast.
1: 2006, lock it in.
3: Sniping this
2: one.
3: That
2: was fast.
1: I could be wrong. I feel fairly confident only because we were just talking about Rihanna, how long she's been putting music out since.
3: Yeah. Oh, yeah, yeah,
1: I
3: yeah.
1: did the math, and I'm pretty sure 2006.
3: 2006 is it?
1: It might be.
3: Right?
1: I want to give you more hope, Jordan. Okay. All right. Song two, I'm locking it in 06. So here's song two. Pussycat Cat Dolls, Don't You.
2: Don't You.
3: Eric, you might have got it.
1: I either got it or I'm 1 year off.
3: Yeah. I'm thinking 05, but I'm going to wait for a third song.
1: One of the Pussycat Dolls was just crying because like everyone on, on the internet was like, y'all can't sing anymore. And she's like, it's so mean. I'm like, y'all can't sell tickets. I don't. All right.
2: I
1: almost put it in the show today. Anyway, what year did this song come out? Song number three.
3: I'm going 05. Yep.
1: A Lenny God complex, cock it and pull it. We're going down, and around.
3: Yeah, it's over. It's over.
2: I wish you would wait in there. I really do.
3: Yeah.
2: Okay.
3: Yeah. Eric, it's done.
2: With that, the correct answer is 2005.
3: Let's go, Jordan.
1: That was a very clean win, Jordan.
3: Wait, what did you want? This is what you
2: ended with? Because I thought it would be funny. It's like a Rickroll.
3: Nickelback. Photograph.
1: Oh, I couldn't hear over you guys obnoxiously talking. Got it.
3: Thank you, Audrey.
2: We don't. Funny
1: we don't
2: it
1: play,
2: was.
1: We don't play Nickelback on the show.
3: No.
1: I would have. I'm not even trying to be like, well, I would have. But if I would have heard Sugar,
2: That is partially why.
1: Very
2: I put
1: good
2: it
1: job,
2: last.
1: Jordan.
3: Thank you, Audrey. I mean, like, you stole my win playing Photograph. Yeah. You ended the win. I feel bad now.
1: I'm glad I couldn't hear it.
2: I had to do something.
1: XYZ Throwback, Rihanna, Pussycat Dolls, Sugar, We're Going Down, and
2: Nickelback. Photograph
1: all came out in 2005. Which is a year that I'd partially like to forget. XYZ Throwback. 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
1: See, this is what happens when 23andMe goes away. We get these new websites that are just trying to be too TikTok promote-y with it.
2: Right. Yeah.
1: But MyHeritage.com has to be new or newer. Yeah.
2: Similar to a 23andMe. They're doing the exact same thing, but they are saying that Sydney Sweeney is related to Marilyn Monroe, like she's like her ninth cousin removed.
3: Yeah.
2: Or something.
1: Such a reach.
3: From like from like the 1600s. They have one common ancestor. Like, sure, right.
1: I don't know. When you put that in the headline, people are going to be like, yeah, they were both, you know, icons, blondes. And it's like, no, they're not related. And I'm related to Genghis Khan.
2: I was going to say, you're probably also related to Marilyn Monroe.
3: Yeah.
1: That's my aunt.
2: Yeah, exactly.

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1: Best life, best music, Q108. 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There was an unexplained bulge.
2: Yes.
1: At the Miami airport.
2: A man went through.
3: In a man's pants at the Miami airport.
2: All right,
3: to be specific.
2: Way to ruin it, Audrey.
1: Was it unattended?
2: Basically.
1: If you see something, touch something.
2: That's,
3: Eric,
2: I'm sorry. TSA does have to do that, though, and that's what they did. They found out that a man had 10 birds in his underwear.
1: What?
2: Yeah. When they asked what he was doing, he said, these are my birds for personal use.
1: Is it a cockatoo?
3: Oh, geez, Louise.
1: Come on.
2: Yeah, it was right there.
1: It was right there.
2: Yeah. We could leave.
1: Polly wants a cracker.
3: Low-hanging fruit.
2: It is
1: low-hanging fruit. So literally, plums, if you will.
3: Okay. Right. Well, moving on.
1: Dumb of the day. Don't smuggle birds and definitely don't put them in your pants when you're going to the airport.

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2: All right, that is it for us on XYZ with Eric Zachary before we pack it in for the night. That's the second time I said pack it in.
3: That's so unk.
2: Earlier we were talking about signs that make someone unk. Now, if you don't know what unk is, welcome to the club. You are unked as well. That's apparently what Gen Z uses to describe older people or people that are in their 30s or approaching midlife, as Audrey would put it.
4: Well, and so I had said that, like, you know, your tight jeans are perhaps an indicator that you are...
2: I don't think they're tight.
4: Well, okay, so I have a story that I just remembered. Okay. We were on a work trip last year together. Yeah. And Eric...
2: Where's this going?
4: When Eric had changed his outfit in the room that we like kind of had everything set up in, and when we were packing everything up, someone held up his jeans to me and went, "Audrey, these are yours, right?"
2: They're not that skinny.
3: I remember
2: you were
3: this.
2: Painting and they're not like painted
4: what
2: on.
4: Are you gonna ask me?
2: You're making it sound like I'm like a emo skater boy.
4: The tightest jeans that I have ever seen you wear. They were legging adjacent.
3: Yeah, I remember
2: this. Legging adjacent. That is crazy.
3: Yeah, they were your jeans. They were your jeans. Those boys were tight.
2: Your mom's jeans.
4: They were tight. They were really tight.
2: All right. XYZ with their exact.
4: Do they look like my jeans?
2: We'll see you tomorrow on your Friday. Take care. Goodbye.
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0: Look at that. Earthquakes, famine, pestilence. That's all that's ever on the news. It's bad news.
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Yeah, right, picture that with a Kodak. Or better yet, go to Times Square, take a picture of me with a Kodak. 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

It's the Q Morning Crew with Kyle and Tiffany. Ah, take a deep breath because you made it to Friday. It's going to be a great day. We're going to have a great show for you. And we'll tell you all about it after Tame Impala Dracula.

0: Good morning. It is the Q Morning Crew with Kyle and Tiffany. Happy Friday.
1: Happy Friday.
0: Happy pre-hurricane, tropical storm, whatever it's going to be. I mean, it's a hurricane now. It'll be a tropical storm by the time it gets here.
1: Yeah.
0: So I don't know
1: what we're... Yeah, it breaks up into a tropical storm as soon as it hits landfall.
0: I have been... Has anybody else just been watching the forecast models on this thing? I have seen most of them showing it going straight up.
1: Right.
0: Heading to us. Now I've started to see some models where it kind of like veers off to the right a little bit. And obviously I want that to happen because of the football game
1: right,
0: on Saturday.
1: Right. You know, the storm's going to do what the storm's going to do.
0: Yeah, we have literally no control.
1: Exactly. They can predict all they want. And, you know, they will be the first ones to tell you they don't know 100% what it's going to do. But they can guess a couple different scenarios.
0: I'm getting to the point where I'm just going to start sending DMs to Ryan Hall, y'all, every 15 minutes. Like, what's the update now? Has it changed? What are you doing to the weather, Ryan?
1: I'm sure he never gets that.
0: No. Yeah, I'd just be like Looney Tunes person number 873. Hey, Ryan, can you move it to the right, please?
1: Can y'all just watch my videos?
0: Dadgum, y'all. He's in Kentucky, right?
1: He's from Kentucky. I believe he does broadcast out of his home in Kentucky. I think he does still live
0: there.
1: Okay,
0: so let's just go up there and ask him directly. I'm sure he's accessible, right?
1: Sure.
0: Hi,
1: if you get time to drive up to Kentucky, where Ryan is at.
0: I'd make time. Just, again, don't underestimate how much time I would make to make sure that there are
1: good... To get an answer.
0: To get an answer for good conditions for a football game, okay? I will go to the links of the earth, Tiffany, to make sure that this will happen.
1: Listen, the Govs are going to do what they're going to do regardless of the weather, because you know what? They're the Govs.
0: I don't think I have ever been this nervous for a football game before.
1: It's going to be fine, Kyle.
0: I just want everything to go well.
1: It's going to go so well.
0: Okay, it is. It is. It's just, look.
1: Think positive.
0: I am thinking positive, but I'm still just nervous. Look, you get nervous because you care.
1: Right.
0: You know, and I want it to happen so bad. Mostly because I root for the team, but also... You know, you and I've gotten to know a lot of these guys. We have them in the studio every week.
1: We love the Govs. We love the entire coaching staff. We love everybody at APSU. And they're gonna be great. They're going to step up to the challenge and just prove to everyone who the Govs are.
0: See,
1: on and off the field.
0: I know you never wanted to be a mom, but right there, that's like a mom, like... thing right there. I'm just like, hey.
1: There's a little bit of mom in all of us.
0: Yeah.
1: Regardless of whether we have little humans around us.
0: I felt very reassured as you were saying that. I was like, okay, it's going to be okay.
1: It's going to be fine.
0: But now I'm back to being nervous.
1: It's going to be better than fine.
0: Okay. All right. Awesome. Cool. So Tiffany's giving us reassuring speeches. We're going to drive up to Ryan Hall's house. We got a packed Friday. And we have like 3 pairs of Teddy Swims tickets to give away today in the 7 and 8 o'clock hours. So, man, let's just jump into it. Let's get to it. More coming up on the Q Morning Crew.
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0: 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Q108, it's the Q Morning Crew with Kyle and Tiffany. Do you know what a shalaza is?
1: Shalaza.
0: Shalaza.
1: That sounds like a really exotic drink.
0: It does, doesn't it? But it's not. A shalaza is the white cord holding an egg's yolk in place. Some people call it the umbilical cord. Yeah, that's the actual name for it.
1: It's a shalaza.
0: Things have names, and you didn't even know it, Tiffany.
1: That's true.
0: I've got a few of them here. I'm just going to give you the name. Tell me what you honestly think this is, okay? The druplets.
1: Druplets are the, that's the condensation on the outside of your windshield. Because they're drooping. They're druplets.
0: They're drooping. That makes sense, right? No, that's those are the tiny beads that make up a raspberry.
1: Oh, interesting. Okay.
0: How about a glabella?
1: Oh, glabella is that? That's at the back of your throat, and you have to go. You gotta
0: clear the glabella.
1: Right.
0: No. That's the smooth area between your eyebrows.
1: Smooth for you, maybe.
0: Yeah,
1: some of us have that unibrow. You got to keep at it.
0: I have a unibrow. Thank you very much. very much.
1: Since I was 12, I get it.
0: Yeah, it's not great. All right, how about the lunula?
1: Lunula?
0: Lunula.
1: That sounds like you need to get rid of that right away.
0: Yeah, you might want to go on down to Vanderbilt, Clarksville.
1: Yes.
0: Get it looked at. No, you'd actually just go to one of the thousands of nail salons here. That's the pale half moon on the base of your nail.
1: Oh, that is supposed to be showing. It never really does.
0: Your lunella's showing.
1: Yes, your lunella's showing. That means you're taking good care of your nails.
0: How about the knurling?
1: The knurling?
0: Knurling.
1: Oh, that is a little baby newt.
0: I don't even know where to go with that, honestly. Except, you know what? No, that's... That's not. That is the crisscross texture on weight bars that help your grip.
1: Oh, okay.
0: How about the Rosetta?
1: Rosetta. I love that with a little bit of melted butter.

0: Maybe a little bit of rosemary.
1: Yeah, the Rosetta.
0: Yeah.
1: Or the Rosetta Stone could help you learn a new language.
0: Okay.
1: No, the Rosetta is, you know, those creases across the inside of your wrist?
0: Yeah.
1: That's the Rosetta.
0: Oh.
1: You're learning things today.
0: Yes.
1: Finally, the Octothorpe.
0: I can't wait to see that movie. He's going to save us all.
1: Starring Robert Pattinson. No, that's the real name for the hashtag symbol.
0: Oh, it's an Octothorpe?
1: Octothorpe. So instead of hashtag let's go pee, Octothorpe, let's go pee.
0: Love it.

0: All right, if you are planning on doing anything on the roadways on Saturday.
1: Tomorrow, yeah. It's going to be a little, it is going to be a little hectic.
0: Is it? Is there something happening?
1: No, it's just going to be hectic because of the weather.
0: Oh, yeah, that's it. Well, CPD spokesman Scott Bobian has come out and they have issued a travel advisory. You knew it was coming. But he said motorists should expect significant traffic impacts, including road closures, altered traffic patterns, and detours. If you plan to attend any of the events that is going on, please allow yourself plenty of extra time to reach your destination. A simple trip could take considerably longer due to increased traffic and detours.
1: It will. And, you know, thinking about this yesterday, you think about all of the police officers and possibly Montgomery County Sheriff's officers. I'm not sure how many are going to be helping with the directing of the traffic. They're going to be out there in the wind and the rain all day tomorrow, trying to help us navigate where we need to go with all of these road closures. And so definitely give them a wave and say thank you, because we appreciate all of the work they're about to do tomorrow. They're probably going to have a serious overtime day tomorrow.
0: Yeah, and if you are planning on going down to the rally that is happening, parking downtown will be limited, okay? So in the area immediately surrounding F&M Bank Arena, no vehicles will be allowed to park on the streets directly connected to F&M Bank Arena in either direction.
1: That includes the new parking garage, too.
0: So it does say parking will be available at two city parking garages that are two blocks away at 2nd and Commerce and 1st and Commerce.
1: Right.
0: The private Mion parking garage next to the arena that you just said at 90, it's going to be closed. So don't even try going there. Don't even look at it, okay?
1: Just know that wherever you're going to park from F&M Bank Arena

0: it needs to be just a few blocks away.
1: Yes. So, you know, park in Sango and walk, and that's probably your best option.
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2: Cloudy skies are taking over, but temperatures will still make it into the mid and upper 80s as we go into the rest of the day. Now things are going to take a turn in the forecast as we go into tomorrow because Hurricane Isaias will likely make landfall today on the coast and then continue to move inland. I'm News 2 meteorologist Shelby Mack.
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0: I've got.
1: Clarksville is such a romantic place.
0: It has been called the Southern Paris before.
1: Yes, it actually is. And you never know when you're going to find that special someone you really need to reach out in the moment. Or it could be a Clarksville misconnection.
0: Oh, no. We got to help find love in the Southern City of Love. Again, many people have said it so many times. So many.
1: It's the Q Morning Crew with Kyle and Tiffany. Now let's head on over to the porch for this missed connection.
0: Let me get my coffee here. Yeah. Go for it.
1: It was last Tuesday around 2:30. You were the cute guy with dark hair, a navy blue-collared shirt, in the white Honda Civic. I was the cute 30-year-old woman sitting on the patio, sipping a pumpkin spice latte, watching your parking attempt unfold in pure, mesmerizing suspense. You were trying to parallel park into a space that could have easily fit a semi or a small yacht. By attempt number 4, and your first little gentle tap on the bumper behind you, you looked so visibly shaken that I almost threw my coffee into the bushes to come direct traffic for you. When attempt number 5 resulted double bump combo of both parked cars, I couldn't hold it in anymore and I yelled, "I believe in you!"
0: Somebody does.
1: You glanced over at me. We locked eyes. You gave me the sweetest, most panicked smile before completely giving up and just driving away. Honestly, I haven't stopped thinking about you since. If you see this, I'd love to buy you a coffee and maybe more. Don't worry, I'll drive. Or at least pick a spot with a massive, wide, open parking lot.
0: Buy that dude some parking lessons, driving lessons, anything. Don't.
1: Oh, he was so cute trying to park.
0: Don't care. Don't date a man who can't parallel park. It's not the one for you. He has a lot of growing up to do and better driving skills to obtain before he should enter the dating scene. Good luck, though, I guess. Maybe.

0: If you have any puppies for sale, please keep it to yourself. It's the Q Morning Crew with Kyle and Tiffany.
1: What's something against puppies?
0: No, I have nothing against puppies. Puppies are awesome. They're cute. They're adorable.
1: Yeah.
0: Let me be more specific. Shih Tzu puppies?
1: Yeah.
0: If you have any of those, stop it.
1: What do you mean stop it?
0: My wife has always wanted a Shih Tzu.
1: They're adorable dogs. My dad had one for years. Gizmo, best dog. So cute.
0: Well, lo and behold, my brother and his wife ended up getting a Shih Tzu puppy. And they have been flooding the family group text with videos and pictures of Pumpkin. That's her name.
1: See, and isn't your day better after seeing Pumpkin?
0: It then instantly gets ruined when I walk into the bedroom and I catch my wife looking at Shih Tzu puppies. I'm not adding any more animals to my house.
1: Why not? Animals add so much life and love.
0: I have two dogs. I have a cat.
1: What's another one?
0: And I have two kids at home.
1: Okay, you're already putting food out.
0: I can't.
1: It's not like this is going to be a big stretch for the family. You're used to having animals there.
0: Tiffany, we're not adding any more animals. The people at my house also want chickens as well.
1: Think of the free eggs. Omelets.
0: My home is not a zoo. Okay.
1: That's what you think.
0: No, this is not the Matt Damon movie. We bought a zoo. I bought a house, not a zoo. Okay. Please, if you have Shih Tzu puppies and you have chickens for sale, keep it to yourself.
1: Send them Kyle's way.
0: Do not put them.
1: Kyle@Q108.com.
0: Stop sending me DMs on Facebook. Do not send me emails of that. Do not post it on Clarksville chat.
1: So what are you going to name the Shih Tzu dog? Because this has already happened.
0: I was thinking something like Star. I think that's a cute little name.
1: Oh, yeah. That's adorable.
0: Yeah, she's going to be adorable. And then I feed her little treats and everything, and we cuddle and all that.
1: So cute.
0: No!

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2: Cloudy skies are taking over, but temperatures will still make it into the mid and upper 80s as we go into the rest of the day. Now things are going to take a turn in the forecast as we go into tomorrow because Hurricane Isaias will likely make landfall today on the coast and then continue to move inland. I'm News 2 meteorologist Shelby Mack.
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0: Well, you did it, Clarksville. You are proving you are not scared of a little bit of a tropical storm.
1: No.
0: Because you sold out Forterra Stadium this Saturday as the Govs get ready to take on Tarleton State.
1: Clarksville's not afraid of a little rain? A little wind?
0: Yeah, over 10,000 people expected to be over at Forterra Stadium on Saturday. So you know what?
1: It has the hallmarks of an epic movie.
0: Here's what I've learned, though. Because you know how normally when bad weather comes to town, everybody races to the store and for some reason always buys up all of the toilet paper and bottles of water.
1: Yeah, you don't want to run out.
0: Maybe to avoid that moving forward for winter storms, for any sort of storms, maybe we just schedule a football game that day. Because it seems to take a little bit of that worry away. Notice the toilet paper's still on the shelves. You know, I went to Publix yesterday and I was like, oh man, I bet that's a mess. No, fully stocked.
1: Yeah. Yeah, we're not worried about some rain and snow. I mean, rain and wind.
0: Yeah, so I think that's what we need to do from now on. We just go ahead and start. Oh, I'm sorry. Is a hurricane barreling towards us? Schedule a football game. Keep everybody's panic at ease and just get ready to watch the Govs. Oh, but Kyle, it's May. So who cares?
1: You really just want some more football, don't you?
0: I mean, that would be preferable. Yeah. I would very much like that. Very, very much so. But over 10,000 people supposed to be over at the fort this weekend. I would suggest getting down there early. The Gov Walk is at 3:45, and man, that should be the biggest Gov Walk we've ever seen. Also, bring a poncho. Umbrellas are not allowed inside Forterra Stadium.
1: Yeah, loud and proud and wearing a poncho.
0: And you know, what more do you need, really? So just make sure you come prepared. Again, no umbrellas are allowed in Forterra Stadium. So if you go to the game, make sure you do get that poncho or have yourself one of those like Jim Cantore style rain jackets that you can put on and weather the storm. I don't know, but good luck Tarleton State weathering that storm. And I'm not talking about Isaias. I'm talking about the Govs offense. So best of luck to you, Texans.

0: Q108, it's the Q Morning Crew with Kyle and Tiffany. Hey, good news. We've got not one, not two, but three chances for you to win Teddy Swims tickets today. It'll start in the 7 o'clock hour. It'll be in the 8 o'clock hour. It's going to be at Bridgestone Arena, October 16th. We would love to have you there. Tickets are $50 normally, these that we're giving away. You get them for free, and you don't really have to work too hard for them. Just listen. 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So that'll happen at the 7 and 8 o'clock hours today. Three chances to win on the Q Morning Crew.
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3: 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Now, this is on Guthrie Highway, Highway 79.

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8: 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Ookla trademarks used under license and reprinted with permission.

0: You may not know this yet. This may be some breaking news to you, so I just need you to prepare yourself. The president is coming to town. I don't know if you heard that.
1: That is happening tomorrow.
0: Okay. Oh, you heard it too?
1: Yes, I did hear that.
0: Okay. It's the Q Morning Crew with Kyle and Tiffany. So,
1: but, you know, believe it or not, there are some who still haven't heard. I was talking to somebody yesterday and she hadn't heard. So there are some who aren't aware.
0: What is it? I wonder what it is like living under a rock sometimes.
1: Wouldn't it be great?
0: Oh, there are some days. Trust me. So, in case you didn't know, now you do. But want to give you a heads up of what all is going on, because you've got, obviously, you know, the rally that's happening. Austin Peay has a huge game where about 10,000 people are expected to be there. You've got Downtown Commons and McGregor Park both have things that are going on. So Clarksville Police Department is issuing a travel advisory for Saturday.
1: And tomorrow afternoon, expect the roads around F&M Bank Arena to completely be shut down.
0: Yes.
1: Like, you will not be able to park on any of the roads that are surrounding F&M Bank Arena. That's going to be completely cleared out tomorrow. And also, that includes that new parking garage that's just across from the arena. That will be closed. Yes. You will not be able to use that tomorrow. But you can use the other two garages.
0: Yes,
1: downtown.
0: I was going to say, yes, you can still use the other two parking garages. They're two blocks away. Second and Commerce and First at Commerce is where you could park over there. They're even telling you, the city's saying, just be prepared to park blocks away and walk up. So that whole thing is going to be shut down. In fact, I saw some downtown businesses are thinking about closing. My barber shop was like, hey, get in Friday because Saturday it's not happening. I was at Bee's Cheesecake earlier this week, and even they were like, we might not be open on Saturday because of this. So just know it's going to be hectic downtown. They're advising if you're going anywhere, please give yourself plenty of time to get there.
1: Yeah, a lot more time than you would normally take.
0: Yeah, and also just, I don't know, be prepared to maybe park in Sengo and walk downtown. Just be prepared for it, I'm just saying.

you may go to the comments section online and see some of the negativity and just go, oh man, there's nothing good happening in Clarksville. Wrong. There's always something good happening in and around Clarksville. We love to tell you all about it with some local good news.

0: And it's brought to you by our friends over at A1 Heating and Cooling. It's the Q Morning Crew with Kyle and Tiffany.
1: Imagine standing aboard a ship that helped carry American service members through some of the most important moments of World War II. Well, you have a chance to do just that over the next few days, because the LST-325 World War II era landing ship tank is docked at MacGregor Park through Monday, giving us a rare opportunity to step aboard a living piece of history. These ships played such a crucial role in amphibious operations, transporting the troops, the tanks, the vehicles, and the supplies to shore. Behind that steel and machinery are stories of courage and sacrifice and the ordinary Americans who did extraordinary things when their country needed them. And you can take your kids or your grandkids aboard, help them connect with history in a way that no book ever could. And it's a chance to ask questions and hear the stories and remember the generations who helped protect the freedoms that we enjoy today. And with Clarksville's deep military roots and our close connection to Fort Campbell, honoring those who served isn't just something that we do on special occasions. It's part of who we are. So this is a really cool event that's happening at MacGregor Park through Monday. Thankfully, it's here through Monday. Gives us a few days.
0: Fantastic. And not only speaking of fantastic, Austin Peay State University's dual enrollment program has set a new record in fall of 2026 with 1,442 students registered, which is contributing to the university's second straight record-breaking enrollment year. Now, what this is the dual enrollment. It often starts with exploration, and dual enrollment gives students the opportunity to find what they're passionate about before committing to a career path. With plenty of electives to choose from, students can pinpoint exactly what they want to study in the future. And this is something that high school students will do. It'll be high school, homeschool, or middle college students. They'll earn college credits while finishing their diploma. And while doing that, it's with not just Clarksville, but also counties like Dixon, Cheatham, Robertson, and Stewart. And APSU gives these students a head start on their college education, which is absolutely fantastic. And they not just get an accelerated path towards a college degree, but a community within the APSU campus. These students are granted access to all events, facilities, and resources that traditional students receive while in a high school setting. So that is fantastic. Continue that. And if you get a chance, do, by all means, go and sign up for it.
1: That's such a great opportunity, especially for kids at a young age.
0: Yes.
1: I mean, how cool that that's even, an option.
0: And think about it. Like, when you were a freshman, how many freshmen in college really knew what they wanted to do?
1: You still don't know at 42. You know, sometimes it just takes a while.
0: Felt like that was a little bit of a shot that I'm going to be turning.

40 soon. That just got really scary all of a sudden. But this is the good news. This is the good news. We're excited, all right? You can find more of these local good news stories when you download the Clarksville Now and the Christian County Now apps.

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0: So you guys didn't even get a chance to get your tickets?
1: Nope.
2: Oh, darn. Yeah. We didn't.
0: Because I didn't say anything, and I feel bad about that.
2: Are you going to be there?
0: Hell yeah, I'm going to be there. It's going to be awesome. Bring on a full-on hurricane. I'm still going to show up to Fort Terrace Stadium. It's going to be awesome.
2: Okay.
0: Yeah, me and my poncho would be great. 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
1: Cloudy skies are taking over, but temperatures will still make it into the mid and upper 80s as we go into the rest of the day. Now things are going to take a turn in the forecast as we go into tomorrow because Hurricane Isaias will likely make landfall today on the coast and then continue to move inland. I'm News 2 meteorologist Shelby Mack.
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0: Best life, best music. Q108, it's the Q Morning Crew with Kyle and Tiffany. Friday means plenty of Friday night lights, although the tropical storm may have had something to do with that.
1: Oh, it's coming tomorrow. But tonight.
0: Yeah, but tonight, get a little look at some Friday night lights as we bring in, as we do each and every single week, our intrepid All-American, all-scoring, all-time great,
1: all-knowing
0: mm-hmm. 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
2: Let's go. Yeah.
0: Morning, Nick.
3: Good morning, Kyle. Oh. Kyle, we missed the games this week. They all happened yesterday, you know?
0: Yeah, what was up with that? When was it Thursday?
3: Fall break. They're trying to get all those kids out of there before today. But
0: yeah, because I got done with the coaches show last night.
3: Yeah.
0: And I was driving down Trenton, and all of a sudden I saw like Northeast was having a full-on game. I was like, wait a minute, what is going on? But Northeast gets a victory yesterday.
3: They did get a victory, massive victory. It was 42-6 over Kenwood, which I didn't really expect it to be anything like that. But they did get a nice little win. But Montgomery Central, official, unofficial team of the week, was not so blessed.
0: You mean the best school in the area? What do you mean they weren't blessed?
3: I mean, they didn't look like the best school yesterday. They lost 55-22 to Marshall County. They got whooped, Kyle. They got whooped.
1: Hey, they got 22 points.
0: Yeah,
1: I mean, you know.
0: Did you score 22 points yesterday?
3: I mean, no, but I also didn't give up 55.
0: But did you score 22?
3: I mean, that's a fair point. You can go either way with it. I'm just saying.
0: How many wins do the Indians have?
3: They've got a decent amount. They got 6 on the year.
0: Do you have 6 wins?
3: Not personally, but I mean.
0: So what I'm hearing.
3: Fair enough, Kyle. Fair enough.
0: That's logic right there. I'm just saying.
3: Yeah.
0: Now, okay. So they lose yesterday. It happens. Are they not in the playoffs, or
3: they have clinched a playoff berth?
0: Wait,
3: yeah,
0: they're in the playoffs.
3: Yeah, for the first time.
1: First time since
3: 2021. Yeah, right. First time since 2021.
1: Let's go. Okay, let's go.
0: Okay, so this is easy to figure out. Did they clinch before or after the game?
3: So because Battle Creek lost last week, they were in. You know, they were in.
0: So they knew going into this game that they were already in.
3: Yes,
0: so they didn't give full effort then.
3: But they want to play at home, Kyle. No, they want to play at home. Mm-hmm. And now they have to be perfect the next 2 weeks.
1: Perfect, Nick.
0: Yeah, but, Tiffany, right here.
1: Yeah.
3: They have two losses that say otherwise. But I'm just saying, they got to be perfect the rest of the way. And I'm going to catch them next week against Creekwood at the Hill. So I'm excited about that.
0: Oh, you're actually going out there?
3: It's the Clarksville Now game of the week. That's early. But Montgomery Central and Creekwood. Montgomery Central must win that one to play a playoff game at home. It's the game of the week.
0: Yeah, but they're going to play one regardless. A playoff game.
3: Yeah.

0: But if they're on the road, they're going to play a really, really tough team. And, you know,
1: it's the playoffs. You're always going to play a really, really tough team, Nick.
0: Some people have some things to say about that. But I think for Montgomery Central, man, you just take care of business the next two.
1: Your lack of faith is disturbing.
0: I don't have a lack of faith. It's just, you know, I need results. I need results. I'm concerned with yesterday, Kyle. I'm concerned.
1: Do they have one of the best running backs in the city?
0: Yes.
1: Okay. Do they have a playoff berth already clinched?
0: Yes.
1: Okay. Do they have 6 wins on the season?
0: Yes.
1: What are we concerned about? I mean,
0: they lost 30 by 33 points yesterday, Kyle.
1: Yeah, because they already knew they were in the playoffs. They didn't have to, you know, go super hard.
0: It was a team with 2 wins, Kyle.
2: So, who has the most school spirit? Because you've been covering all of these high school games, for the season. Who has the most school spirit, in your opinion,
1: yes,
2: in Clarksville, Montgomery County?
0: Honestly, probably Montgomery Central. Because...
1: I mean,
0: they're not used to having an amazing football team. So this year, you know, they've been packed.
1: So hold on. So they are an amazing football team.
0: They are this year. Yeah. I would say they're amazing. Yeah. But
1: Nope. That's
2: amazing. The most school spirit, the loudest crowds. They're incredible. They're in the playoffs. I mean,
1: I turned his mic off after that. Once you get the answer that you want, you just you just move on. I'm kidding. Go ahead.
0: Sorry, I just got muted all of a sudden.
1: All I heard was they're amazing, and that's all I needed.
0: You know, they're amazing, but they have to keep it going. They can't be content. They were content yesterday.
1: You know what, Nick? That is actually a fair point. Coach Ferris would even say that about the Govs. It never stops. You go 1-0 each week.
0: Game at a time. You know one what? Game at a time.
1: That's great analysis from the All-American, all-knowing, goated, all-scoring, All-American twice now, Nick Arvin of ClarksvilleNow.com. One more time, if people want to find scores from games, where can they go?
0: It's the Wyatt Johnson Toyota Clarksville Now High School scoreboard. If you want to catch a score from anywhere in the area, that is the place
1: Heck
0: to go.
1: Yeah.
0: Well, have a great week, everyone. Avoid the hurricane coming through. It's going to be a big one at Austin Peay, too.
1: Oh, no. There's going to be a hurricane regardless.
0: Yeah, that's fair.
1: It's called the Austin Peay Governors.
2: Yes. Let's go pee.
1: Yeah, let's go pee. Let's go Montgomery Central.
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0: Clarksville, you did it. You sold out the fort this Saturday as Tarleton State is getting ready to come and take on your number 8 ranked Austin Peay Governors. And here to talk to us and get us ready for game day on Saturday, the voice of your Austin Peay Governors, Mr. Brian Reeves.
1: Good morning, good morning.
2: Ooh, good morning.
0: So, Brian, what
1: there's a football game tomorrow?
0: Yes, there sure is.
1: Did you tell Lee Irwin? Yeah, I'm making sure. Okay.
0: I did. He's aware now. Everybody is aware. I think what this proves, because we have the number 2 team coming to take on the number 8 team, sold out crowd. What I'm learning from this is Clarksville does not care about a tropical storm. We're ready for some football.
1: I think we all are ready. This is one that was circled long, long ago. You know, we go back to last November, and unfortunately a trip to Stephensville, Texas, that kept the Governors from playing a little postseason football, falling in overtime to Tarleton. This is the third time we've ever played them. We've never beaten them. It's one of those teams that, I hate to use the phrase measuring stick, but it's exactly what it is. This is a team that has been a perennial FCS powerhouse, and if we want to establish ourselves as one of those teams, this is the team you have to beat. This is the team you have to make that statement against, and to do it in your own house, on your own field, in front of hopefully 10,000 plus of your closest friends and fans and family, and maybe a tropical storm remnant or two. We'll have some fun doing it. I have the rain boots ready. I have I've got my LL Bean gear and dry and ready to go, and we'll bring a change of clothing if we have to. But I hope we get wet celebrating with a Gatorade bath more than a tropical storm bath.
2: You've been calling Govs games for so long. What is the craziest weather that you have seen the Govs actually play in?
1: Would have been at Southern Miss in 2015, 16. We got the tail end of a storm that day. Started off in beautiful, perfect weather, and we thought, oh, we're clear.
2: Yeah.
1: And then I guess Mother Nature decided to sneeze, and the winds changed and came back the other way. In the second half, we played in a rainstorm. Also, the opener at Memphis, which would have been 2015 or 2016, it literally, we warmed up, went in the locker room, came back out, and it never stopped. Usually when you play in a rain game, you get a break or you get a chance.
2: Right.
1: No. That night in Memphis, it rained from the opening whistle until we were on the bus, probably back to Jackson, getting back home. So those are the two that I can think of.

0: of the quickest. So we played in a lot of wind. You'll have to ask Van, and it's more baseball related. Van went to SIU Edwardsville for a baseball contest that I think the final was like 23-21 because they played in like a gale force wind blowing out to left. So if you hit a pop up to short, it cleared the left field wall. So
1: a lot of home runs that day.
0: A lot of weather games to talk about. But yeah, the rainstorms are the biggest for us. I'll take rain.
2: Yeah.
0: It's the lightning and the delays where fans have to leave the stands and go back to cars and things like that. We had a little bit of that. Go back to 2019, the first ever playoff game. We had to have a delay against Furman. That game took almost 6 hours to play because of the delays built in. So,
2: yeah.
0: But for rain, I think we're built for rain. We're good.
1: Brian Reeves, the voice of your Austin Peay Governors, joining us here as we get ready for a 6 p.m. kickoff tomorrow down at the Fort. This is the part where I would tell you, go get your tickets by calling 931-221-P. But you can't because it's sold out. And Brian, again, you've called games for so long. Have you ever seen the Fort this packed that it's expected to be?
0: The fullest I've ever seen the Fort is the record. It's Tennessee State was in town, I think it's 2018, pre-COVID. And yeah, that was 12,000 plus

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1: But you've got to be there. Yes, the selling of the tickets is great, but I need you there. 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Shameless plug. But that's what we need. We need that kind of, you know, to borrow the Texas A&M phrase, we need the 12th man in Clarksville for Saturday night.
2: What's your pre-game ritual? Because you got to keep everything the same to keep this home streak going.
1: So you're going to laugh, and Kyle can attest to this. I'm in the same outfit. I'm not superstitious. I am kind of stitious.
3: Yes. little stitious.
1: Yeah, little stitious. Yeah. This year has been the man in black. So my black polo, black pants, black socks, same shoes. I will get there about 3 hours before, which is insanely, ridiculously too much, but that's what I do. I'll get in there. I'll get set up. I'll check the connections for all the equipment. I go over and walk GovWalk and walk in and just kind of see the crowd and get a little feel for the crowd. Then I'll get in and go through my routine of checking the roster, seeing if there's scratches, players that are playing or not playing, anything that may have happened, you know, in the week. And then kind of dive right in and get ready for an hour before. So if we kick off at 6, we'll be on there at 5 with Governor Game Day and ready to go. I can't eat a lot before.
2: I was going to ask if there was something that you eat or like a mint or something you have to do before the game starts.
1: A Snicker guy. You know, I'll maybe have a Dr. Pepper or Coca-Cola or something like that and maybe a little bit of a snack. But I still get nervous.
2: We just need you to do the exact same thing that you've been doing.
1: I'm ready. I'll have my kind of stitious stuff ready to go and we'll hit it running and hopefully get this team honestly. This is not hyperbole. This is the biggest game that's been played on the campus at Austin State University since 1977.
2: Wow.
1: There's no other way to say it. The 2019 playoff game against Furman, let's be honest, we were happy to be there.
2: Right.
1: Yes, it became three games in, and, you know, a big win at Sac State, and then unfortunately a loss to Montana State. But this is the biggest one since those OVC championship teams in 77 and this is, if you want to be a part of history and want to be a part of seeing something very special, Saturday night's the night.
3: I do, and that's why I'm going to be at the Fort Terra Stadium.
1: What color is your poncho?
3: Right now, I've got a clear one, but I am currently...
1: Well, that's a bad choice.
3: Well, I'm currently looking for an Austin Peay red one.
1: So any of our local business sponsors that want to put Kyle King in a poncho with your logo on it...
3: 100%. I'm for sale.
1: Call the Q108 hotline. Find Kyle on his social media channels. We will take shameless plugs and shameless affiliations and I think a bright red.
3: Yeah. Molly B's. Hit me up. Let me know. Shameless plug, 100%. I will even say, when he goes to me on the sideline, I'm in my Molly B's poncho down here on the sideline.
1: Listen, we can be bought. I'm like Lionel. I'm easy like Sunday morning. Whatever you need, let's get it done.
3: Like the Million Dollar Man said, everybody's got a price, you know? And I sure have one. Well, we cannot wait to see you guys down there. Again, sold out game. Get down there early. Give yourself plenty of time to find parking because I think there's something else going on in the day as well. I don't know. I could be wrong.
1: You know, it'd be a shame if that airplane couldn't take off and get to Tuscaloosa and he had to stay and come over to the fort.
3: Mm. Yeah.
1: Just saying.
3: Yeah.
1: He likes to watch a football game. We got one.
2: A big one. A big one and a great one.
3: Well, we will guaranteed to be there, and we can't wait to see you all down there. So be loud, be proud, wear red, and as always, let's go pee!
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1: Cloudy skies are taking over, but temperatures will still make it into the mid and upper 80s as we go into the rest of the day. Now things are going to take a turn in the forecast as we go into tomorrow because Hurricane Isaias will likely make landfall today on the coast and then continue to move inland. I'm News 2 meteorologist Shelby Mack.
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0: Q108, Q Morning Crew with Kyle and Tiffany. How would you like to go see Teddy Swims?
1: 1 week from tonight.
0: Yeah, when there's no tropical storm or anything, knock on wood, coming to town. So Teddy Swims is October 16th. You got a chance to go right now. These tickets are normally $50, but you will get in for free.
1: 931-431-4108. 931-431-4108. This is your chance to win tickets to see Teddy Swims next Friday night at Bridgestone.
0: We will take caller number 5. So call now, 931-431-4108. Good luck.

0: Q108, Q Morning Crew with Kyle and Tiffany. Got a pair of Teddy Swims tickets up for grabs right now. These are normally $50. You get them for free if you are caller number 5. And Angela, that is you.
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2: Oh, I'm so excited.
1: Awesome.
0: Hey, winning was the easy part. Choosing who to go with, that's kind of the hard part, though.
2: No, that's pretty easy. I have a husband.
0: Okay, so built-in companion.
1: Date night, yes.
2: Yeah, date night.
1: Love it.
0: Yeah, okay. And it sounds like it's going to be much deserved, too.
2: Yes.
0: All right, well, cool. Congratulations on the win. Do us a favor, hold the line really quick, okay?
2: Okay.
0: And don't worry, we've got more tickets coming up for you in the 8 o'clock hour. In fact, 2 chances to win on the Q Morning Crew.
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8: Time to take a look at your local headlines brought to you by Austin Peay State University with Lee Irwin.
9: Clarksville police are investigating the death of a motorcyclist found lying on the ground Thursday morning. The victim's body was found around 9 o'clock on Parham Drive just off of Craft Street. Police are not sure if another vehicle was involved in the incident. A Nashville area paramedic has been convicted in the 2021 killing of his wife and father-in-law in Clarksville. Matthew Conan was found guilty of criminally negligent homicide in the death of Rachel Conan and a first-degree murder in the death of David Rogers. With President Donald Trump coming to Clarksville Saturday, the Clarksville Police Department has issued a travel advisory. Drivers should expect significant traffic impacts. Those will include road closures, altered traffic patterns, and detours. And the Austin Peay dual enrollment program set a new record for the fall of 2026. 1,442 students registered, which made it the university's second straight record-breaking enrollment year. Dual enrollment helps students with resources to excel in class.
8: Lee, Brian Reeves was in here earlier.
9: Yes.
8: He wanted me to make sure that you knew there was a football game this Saturday for Austin Peay.
9: Oh, I love a football game when they hit a home run. I just love it.
10: Go, Lee! Woo!
8: We'll work on that. We'll work on that.
9: You look puzzled that on your face there.
8: I mean, what? Thing that doesn't really surprise me, but he just wanted me to let you know that there is a game. He feels like I haven't said it enough.
9: Oh,
8: that there's a football game happening Saturday at 6 o'clock at Fort Terrace Stadium when Tarleton State comes to take on Austin Peay.
10: So let's go, Lee.
9: So two teams are playing, right?
8: Two teams are playing, yes. Okay. There will be a football that will be involved.
9: Oh.
8: I have one right over here if you need a reference.
9: Let me see. I don't see it over there. Where's here. A football? Oh, that's hiding behind there. Mm. Okay, that's what that is. I've seen people throwing that around, Tiffany, yeah. But I didn't know what it was all about.
8: Yeah, I've never got a football too far away from me, actually, at all times.
10: It's going to be football. It's going to be.

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2: I would never do so. 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
1: Oh, okay. That's how it works.
2: Yeah. They also, you know, there's 10,000 people going to show up at Fort Terra Stadium.
1: Don't you know it?
2: It's going to be awesome. All right. 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
4: Cloudy skies are taking over, but temperatures will still make it into the mid and upper 80s as we go into the rest of the day. Now things are going to take a turn in the forecast as we go into tomorrow because Hurricane Isaias will likely make landfall today on the coast and then continue to move inland. I'm News 2 meteorologist Shelby Mack.
5: Tiffany can't be held responsible for everything Kyle says or does. We want to be very clear about that.
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0: Clarksville, be advised that streets are already starting to be shut down. It's the Q Morning Crew with Kyle and Tiffany.
1: Yeah, ahead of the president's visit tomorrow at F&M Bank Arena, you already heard that they are going to be closing all of the streets around F&M Bank Arena and the parking garage that is across from the arena. They did start shutting down some of the roads. They're starting to do that this morning. They're starting at 1st and 2nd streets, and then they'll move on from there. So that may affect your day today if you're headed downtown, that yes, they are starting to make some of those closures already.
0: Yes, and businesses are also going to be closed downtown on Saturday. So if you had a, you know, plans to go check any place out or go get, I know my barbershop's down there, they're going to take the day off. I was at Bee's Cheesecake earlier, and they were contemplating taking the day off. So just know, downtown's going to be very hectic. CPD spokesman Scott Bobian has also said that they're issuing a travel advisory for tomorrow, letting everybody know that, hey, be prepared. If you're attending tomorrow's rally, be prepared to park a few blocks away and walk up. The Meon parking garage will be closed, but the other two parking garages will be open for you. Plan on just parking in Sengo and walking over, maybe exit 8 if you're lucky, and walking over. But also just know it will be hectic tomorrow.
1: Yeah, and that they're already starting to close down some of those roads this morning. So that may affect your day today too.
0: Yes. So, good news. I don't know, maybe your boss would believe it if you're just like, oh man, I can't get to work because the road closures today. I think I'm just going to have to sit at home and start my Harry Potter marathon before the storm hits. There's just so much to do. Be advised. Good luck. Stay safe out there, and don't get frustrated. You have been warned.

0: All right, it's Friday. You know what? Let's get another pair of Teddy Swims tickets away, huh?
1: Yeah, he's going to be at Bridgestone Arena next Friday night with the Ugly Tour, and you got a chance to win these tickets.
0: Yeah, so let's do it again. Another pair up for grabs right now. Caller number 5-931-431-4108. These tickets are normally $50. You get them for free. So caller number 5 right now, 931-431-4108. Good luck.
2: On your way in this morning, Trenton Road is still closed down in Clarksville. Now, that's after a crash between a vehicle and a bicyclist. It happened there in front of Spring Creek Baptist Church, so you might want to find yourself an alternate route from that area. 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
1: From the Action Air Weather Center, here's your forecast.
2: Cloudy skies are taking over, but temperatures will still make it into the mid and upper 80s as we go into the rest of the day. Now things are going to take a turn in the forecast as we go into tomorrow because Hurricane Isaias will likely make landfall today on the coast and then continue to move inland. I'm News 2 meteorologist Shelby Mack.
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0: Q108. It's the Q Morning Crew with Kyle and Tiffany. You have some amazing young culinary masters here in Clarksville, and you didn't even know it, probably. Got to give a shout out to Northwest High School. Miss Radford.
1: You were there yesterday, right?
0: Yes. Northwest High School has this really great culinary class that is done by Miss Radford. And they did a cake competition yesterday, Tiffany.
1: Oh, that sounds tough, Kyle.
0: You know, it's not my favorite part of the job, being asked to come out and try nine different cakes. It can be rough, you know, the whole driving out there and then going, oh, I got to eat cake.
1: So what kind of cakes were they making?
0: I'm glad you asked. Very, I will say, very strawberry themed.
1: Oh, wow,
0: so you had a chocolate covered strawberry cake, red velvet strawberry. There was a strawberry banana cake, s'mores cake, strawberry shortcake cake, strawberry crunch, and a chocolate and vanilla marble cake as well.
1: This must be amazing for the moms and dads of said students, because they can create this incredible cake for you at home.
0: Tiffany, look at the look at these cakes. I've got it pulled up here. I mean, look how beautiful these look. These are not just, oh, I made these out of a box. Look at that.
2: Wow.
0: Look at that.
2: Nice.
0: I mean,
2: well done.
0: That's Great British Bake Off stuff right there. They did announce the winners. And one of the cakes that I voted for was an overall winner. The strawberry banana cake made by Tesla Burger, Levi Stacy, Dante Boyd, and Diego Timothy Chavez and Jess Duran. They were part of that.

0: one, and then that was for culinary four. And culinary three, it was the strawberry red velvet cake made by Alani Estramera, Austin Elkins, Angel Rosario, and Kanaya Churchwell.
1: Nice. Congratulations. And congratulations to all of those students, because those cakes are spectacular. They look gorgeous.
0: Let me tell you, you make some hard decisions in your life, and having to choose between those nine cakes was hard, but congratulations, and thank you again, Northwest, for having us out, and thank you for doing this. This is so cool. They also can, like, basically, if they graduate this, they could become managers at restaurants the moment they graduate, because they get that, like, certification and stuff.
1: So that's fantastic. The future of Clarksville is looking and probably tasting very good at this point because of those kids.
0: If any of them would like to open up a bakery in town, please let us all know. We would love to try them all.

0: Best life, best music. Q108, it's the Q Morning Crew with Kyle and Tiffany. Do you know what a shalaza is?
1: Shalaza. That sounds like a really exotic drink.
0: It does, doesn't it? But it's not. A shalaza is the white cord holding an egg's yolk in place. Some people call it the umbilical cord. Yeah, that's the actual name for it.
1: It's a shalaza.
0: Things have names, and you didn't even know it, Tiffany.
1: That's true.
0: I've got a few of them here. I'm just going to give you the name. Tell me what you honestly think this is, okay? The druplets.
1: Druplets are the, that's the condensation on the outside of your windshield. Because they're drooping. They're druplets.
0: They're drooping. That makes sense, right? No, that's those are the tiny beads that make up a raspberry.
1: Oh, interesting. Okay.
0: How about a glabella?
1: Oh, glabella is that? That's at the back of your throat, and you have to go. You gotta
0: clear the glabella.
1: Right.
0: No. That's the smooth area between your eyebrows.
1: Smooth for you, maybe.
0: Yeah,
1: some of us have that unibrow. You got to keep at it.
0: I have a unibrow. Thank you very much. very much.
1: Since I was 12, I get it.
0: Yeah, it's not great. All right, how about the lunula?
1: Lunula?
0: Lunula.
1: That sounds like you need to get rid of that right away.
0: Yeah, you might want to go on down to Vanderbilt, Clarksville.
1: Yes.
0: Get it looked at. No, you'd actually just go to one of the thousands of nail salons here. That's the pale half moon on the base of your nail.
1: Oh, that is supposed to be showing. Never really does.
0: Your lunette.

0: Lunella's showing.
1: Yes, your Lunella's showing. That means you're taking good care of your nails.
0: How about the knurling?
1: The knurling?
0: Knurling.
1: Oh, that is a little baby newt.

0: Or the Rosetta Stone could help you learn a new language.
1: Okay.
0: No, the Rosetta is, you know, those creases across the inside of your wrist?
1: Yeah.
0: That's the Rosetta.
1: Oh.
0: You're learning things today.
1: Yes.
0: Finally, the Octothorpe.
1: I can't wait to see that movie. He's going to save us all.
0: Starring Robert Pattinson. No, that's the real name for the hashtag symbol.
1: Oh, it's an Octothorpe?
0: Octothorpe. So instead of hashtag let's go pee, Octothorpe
1: let's go pee. Love it.
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4: On your way in, or maybe for on your way out, a reminder that Trenton Road in Clarksville is still closed down. Now, this is in the area of Spring Creek Baptist Church that happened from an earlier crash between a vehicle and a bicyclist. I'm Lee Irwin.
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11: Cloudy skies are taking over, but temperatures will still make it into the mid and upper 80s as we go into the rest of the day. Now things are going to take a turn in the forecast as we go into tomorrow because Hurricane Isaias will likely make landfall today on the coast and then continue to move inland. I'm News 2 meteorologist Shelby Mack.
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0: From the ActionAir Weather Center, here's your forecast.
1: Cloudy skies are taking over, but temperatures will still make it into the mid and upper 80s as we go into the rest of the day. Now things are going to take a turn in the forecast as we go into tomorrow because Hurricane Isaias will likely make landfall today on the coast and then continue to move inland. I'm News 2 meteorologist Shelby Mack.
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0: Knoxville is such a romantic place.
1: It has been called the Southern Paris before.
0: Yes, it actually is. And you never know when you're going to find that special someone you really need to reach out in the moment. Or it could be a Clarksville misconnection.
1: Oh, no. We got to help find love in the Southern City of Love. Again, many people have said it so many times. So many.
0: It's the Q Morning Crew with Kyle and Tiffany. Now let's head on over to the porch for this missed connection.
1: Let me get my coffee here. Yeah. Go for it.
0: It was last Tuesday around 2:30. You were the cute guy with dark hair, a navy blue-collared shirt, in the white Honda Civic. I was the cute 30-year-old woman sitting on the patio, sipping a pumpkin spice latte, watching your parking attempt unfold in pure, mesmerizing suspense. You were trying to parallel park into a space that could have easily fit a semi or a small yacht. By attempt number 4, and your first little gentle tap on the bumper behind you, you looked so visibly shaken that I almost threw my coffee into the bushes to come direct traffic for you. When attempt number 5 resulted double bump combo of both parked cars,
1: jeez,
0: I couldn't hold it in anymore and I yelled, "I believe in you!"
1: Somebody does.
0: You glanced over at me. We locked eyes. You gave me the sweetest, most panicked smile before completely giving up and just driving away. Honestly, I haven't stopped thinking about you since. If you see this, I'd love to buy you a coffee and maybe more. Don't worry, I'll drive. Or at least pick a spot with a massive, wide, open parking lot.
1: Buy that dude some parking lessons, driving lessons, anything. Don't.
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1: 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I don't need the pollen count or the darn tootin' moon phase.
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0: 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It's bad news.
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4: 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Clarksville police are investigating the death of a motorcyclist found lying on the ground Thursday morning. The victim's body was found around 9 o'clock on Parham Drive, just off of Craft Street. Police are not sure if another vehicle was involved in the incident. A Nashville-area paramedic has been convicted in the 2021 killing of his wife and father-in-law in Clarksville. Matthew Conan was found guilty of criminally negligent homicide in the death of Rachel Conan and of first-degree murder in the death of David Rogers. With President Donald Trump coming to Clarksville Saturday, the Clarksville Police Department has issued a travel advisory. Drivers should expect significant traffic impacts. Those will include road closures, altered traffic patterns, and detours. And a boil water advisory has been issued for Hopkinsville residents near West 7th Street. That comes after utility work in the area for the widening project taking place on the roadway. The advisory is in effect until road repairs are complete. For more on these stories, go to the Clarksville Now and Christian County Now app.
5: From the Action Air Weather Center, here's your forecast.
6: Cloudy skies are taking over, but temperatures will still make it into the mid and upper 80s as we go into the rest of the day. Now things are going to take a turn in the forecast as we go into tomorrow because Hurricane Isaias will likely make landfall today on the coast and then continue to move inland. I'm News 2 meteorologist Shelby Mack.
7: The Cute Morning Crew with Kyle and Tiffany actually makes you glad you got stopped at that red light on Wilma Rudolph.

you may go to the comments section online and see some of the negativity and just go, oh, man, there's nothing good happening in Clarksville. Wrong. There's always something good happening in and around Clarksville. We love to tell you all about it with some local good.

0: City.
1: And it's brought to you by our friends over at A1 Heating and Cooling. It's the Q Morning Crew with Kyle and Tiffany.
2: Imagine standing aboard a ship that helped carry American service members through some of the most important moments of World War II. Will you have a chance to do just that over the next few days? Because the LST-325 World War II era landing ship tank is docked at McGregor Park through Monday, giving us a rare opportunity to step aboard a living piece of history. These ships played such a crucial role in amphibious operations, transporting the troops, the tanks, the vehicles, and the supplies to shore. Behind that steel and machinery are stories of courage,

0: and sacrifice and the ordinary Americans who did extraordinary things when their country needed them. And you can take your kids or your grandkids aboard, help them connect with history in a way that no book ever could. And it's a chance to ask questions and hear the stories and remember the generations who helped protect the freedoms that we enjoy today. And with Clarksville's deep military roots and our close connection to Fort Campbell, honoring those who served isn't just something that we do on special occasions. It's part of who we are. So this is a really cool event that's happening at McGregor Park through Monday. Thankfully, it's here through Monday. It gives us a few days.
1: Fantastic. And not only speaking of fantastic, Austin Peay State University's dual enrollment program has set a new record in fall of 2026 with 1,442 students registered, which is contributing to the university's second straight record-breaking enrollment year. Now, what this is the dual enrollment. It often starts with exploration, and dual enrollment gives students the opportunity to find what they're passionate about before committing to a career path. With plenty of electives to choose from, students can pinpoint exactly what they want to study in the future. And this is something that high school students will do. It'll be high school, homeschool, or middle college students. They'll earn college credits while finishing their diploma. And while doing that, it's with not just Clarksville, but also counties like Dixon, Cheatham, Robertson, and Stewart. And APSU gives these students a head start on their college education, which is absolutely fantastic. And they not just get an accelerated path towards a college degree, but a community within the APSU campus. These students are granted access to all events, facilities and resources that traditional students receive while in a high school setting. So that is fantastic. Continue that. And if you get a chance, do, by all means, go and sign
0: up
1: for it.
0: That's such a great opportunity, especially for kids at a young age.
1: Yes.
0: I mean, how cool that that's even, an option.
1: And think about it. Like, when you were a freshman, how many freshmen in college really knew what they wanted to do?
0: You still don't know at 42. You know, sometimes it just takes a while.
1: Felt like that was a little bit of a shot that I'm going to be turning 40 soon. That just got really scary all of a sudden. But this is the good news. This is the good news. We're excited, all right? You can find more of these local good news stories when you download the Clarksville Now and the Christian County Now apps.

0: On your way in, we can let you know that Trenton Road is still closed in Clarksville from an earlier crash. And a reminder about tomorrow in downtown Clarksville. With the visit of the president, there will be a lot of traffic issues. I'm Lee Irwin.
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1: Get ready to

0: the line on Saturday, October the 10th. It's a 6 p.m. kickoff against Tarleton State. 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
2: Cloudy skies are taking over, but temperatures will still make it into the mid and upper 80s as we go into the rest of the day. Now things are going to take a turn in the forecast as we go into tomorrow because Hurricane Isaias will likely make landfall today on the coast and then continue to move inland. I'm News 2 meteorologist Shelby Mack.
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0: Yeah, Backstreet's something you're probably going to take on Saturday. It's the Q Morning Crew with Kyle and Tiffany.
1: Or maybe even today. They did already start closing down some streets downtown ahead of the president coming in tomorrow.
0: Oh, is he? I didn't hear about that. That's
1: 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Come on now.
0: Man. Sorry. I just stay on top
1: of the Clarksville news.
0: My bad. I just didn't know. But be careful. There's also going to be a travel advisory tomorrow as well.

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1: 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Just when

0: fall break for CMCSS starts in, well, just a couple hours, really, when they get out of school. They're out all next week. Do you have any plans?
1: Yeah, you might want to take them to Sky Zone. And before you do that, you might.

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1: Clarksville does care about the Govs, and Clarksville is showing up for this huge game tomorrow night.
0: And one thing that Brian Reeves brought up when he was with us earlier is there were a lot of businesses that went and bought tickets and are doing giveaways. So go follow them on Facebook. Find

0: 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Q108. It's the Q Morning Crew with Kyle and Tiffany. That's going to do it for us. Thank you so much for hanging out. We always appreciate you.
1: Have a

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1: Have a wonderful weekend filled with patience.
0: Yes. Yes. May you stay dry and patient through the whole thing. In the meantime, take care of yourself, take care of each other, and we will talk to you on Monday. Bye.

0: is how Clarksville wakes up.
1: If the chickens were to have gotten hit by the lightning, it's not the worst thing in the world. You don't even have to do a rotisserie chicken. 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
1: 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Things like combo number two.
2: 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I don't think that's such a good idea.
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0: Look at that. Earthquakes, famine, pestilence. That's all that's ever on the news. It's bad news.
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0: Your last dollar, huh?
1: Well, I don't do cash. 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

Rihanna on Q108. Good morning. It's Leah Rance. Have you gotten the creeping crud yet? I feel like everyone around me is getting sick. And I was like, nope, no, already did this last month. Not again. But my boyfriend, he's been hacking up a lung all over the place. And now, what do you know? I'm starting to feel a little scratch on the back of my throat. And I am like propped up on a bunch of meds right now. I'm like determined to not get sick. Are you that type of person? I will myself to not be sick. Here's Bruno Mars, Adjust Mike.

0: 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Oh, RIP to a staple of, I think, many childhoods. Celeste Pizza, the frozen pizza, it's going away. I always knew times were tough when Celeste was in the freezer.
1: It was cheap, but it was good.

Q108, Best Life, Best Music. Howdy, it's Leah Rance. Do you like haunted stuff and history and drinking? Well, Hopkinsville Museum is going to be hosting a spooky tipsy tour. It's called the Morbid and Macabre Downtown Tipsy Tour, and it's going to be on Saturday, October 24th, starting at 5 p.m. It's going to last about 2 hours. You're going to go about a mile and a half, and it's going to end at Hopkinsville Brewing Company. So you'll learn something in the process, and a special alcoholic beverage will be included from the Krusty Pig and the Mixer, and you'll get a charcuterie cup from the Book and Bottle Shop. This sounds like

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Clarksville, it is time to combat hunger. 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

inevitably, if you go to karaoke this weekend, somebody will sing that song and hopefully kill it. That was Fugees, Killing Me Softly on Q108. Up next, here's Stella Lefty. 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

Kings of Leon on Q108. Taylor Swift is going to be performing at the 6th Annual Academy Museum Gala on October 17th, where John Carpenter, Coleman Domingo, and Charlize Theron will be honored. Here's Taylor Swift.

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You've got a couple options for things to do this evening in Hopkinsville. For one, at the Bruce, it's K-pop Warriors bringing the music, dance, and nonstop fun to the stage in a family-friendly show inspired by K-pop. That's going to be at 4:30 p.m. and 7 p.m. at the Bruce. And there is a free festive night market called Pumpkins, Spice, and Everything Nice at Virginia Park, and that's going on from 5 to 8 p.m. Get the details at ChristianCountyNow.com.

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Shania Twain, that don't impress me much. It's That's Hot Lunch, brought to you by Mari and Joel with Keller Williams Realty. Let Mari and Joel of Keller Williams Realty put her experience of over 30 years to work for you. Here's Five for Fighting Superman on Q108.

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Savage Garden, Truly, Madly, Deeply. We are back in the late 90s, early 2000s. That's Hot Lunch, brought to you by Mari and Jewel with Keller Williams Realty. Here's Michelle Branch, All You Wanted.

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Nothing better than That's Hot Lunch on a Friday. And it's brought to you by Marian Jewell with Keller Williams Realty. If you call Marian, you get Marian. Here's Beyonce on Q108.

One of the ultimate feel-good songs, Corinne Bailey Rae with Put Your Records on Q108. That's Hot Lunch, brought to you by Marian Jewell with Keller Williams Realty. Whether you're moving in or moving on, call Marian. Here's Uncle Cracker, Drift Away.

0: Q108, That's Hot Lunch, brought to you by Mari and Jewel with Keller Williams Realty. Tonight, it's going to be Christian County Tigers hosting Henderson County in a varsity football conference game. That's going to be at Stadium of Champions at 7 p.m. this evening. Also tomorrow, over at Hopkinsville Christian County Public Library at noon, it's a free concert with Farmer Jason. 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That's going to be free. It's the inaugural one, beginning at 4 p.m. at the Justice Center. Get the details. 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

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Happy Friday. It's Leah Ranson. Speaking of the weekend, for the weather this weekend, we're still going to get remnants of Hurricane Isaias. It could bring Clarksville 3 inches of rain, so hopefully your plans involve being inside. Tonight, there's going to be increasing clouds. Tomorrow, showers mainly after 1 p.m. And on Sunday, showers mainly before 1 p.m. Get the full breakdown of the Clarksville forecast, clarksvillenow.com.

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2: 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Hey, it's Brian Reeves, voice of the Governors. 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

Q108 up next. She is returning to the screen. Sabrina Carpenter is going to be starring as Ginger Rogers alongside Tom Holland in a Fred Astaire biopic directed by Paul King. Here's Sabrina Carpenter, Espresso.

All American Rejects on Q108. It's Leah Rance. I hope you have a wonderful weekend. I'm going to a haunted house tomorrow, and I'm a little bit nervous because it's one of those where they can touch you, and I don't know. I'm rethinking my choices, but either way, hopefully, I will talk to you on Monday if I survive it. Stay weird. Ryan Pluckelman has got you next.

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1: Well, if it's grass-fed, why didn't you say that at the beginning?
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0: 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Earthquakes, famine, pestilence. That's all that's ever on the news. It's bad news.
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You would think the guys from NSYNC made a boatload of money off of the NSYNC music that they made and the tours. They didn't. Lance Bass said in a recent interview, the biggest check they ever got when in regards to their music was $10,000. Yeah, they said they made next to no money off of NSYNC, but their record label sure did. It's Olivia Dean now on Q108.

A lot of excited kids out there because fall break begins. When the bell rings today at school, fall break begins for Clarksville, Montgomery County school kids, and it seems like they just started going back to school. Anyway, enjoy your fall break. It's Olivia Rodrigo, Q108.

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0: 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Now back to you, Bob.
1: That's the sound.

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0: Out in Clarksville this afternoon, we're seeing some backed up traffic around school zones, especially out on Warfield Boulevard by Richview. But if you're heading towards Christian County, there is a pretty big slowdown on the interstate. I-24 westbound in Oak Grove by exit 89. So give yourself a little bit of extra time. I'm Dana Carmona.
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just a heads up, the Clarksville Police wants you to know that tomorrow morning and afternoon, traffic can be a little crazy downtown because the President of the United States, yes, Donald Trump, will be speaking at the F&M Bank Arena. 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

0: There haven't been any recent reports of wrecks on the roadway that will affect your drive this Friday afternoon, but we're definitely starting to see a lot more traffic. Out in Clarksville, already picking up on the bypass heading towards Madison Street, and a lot more traffic down Wilma Rudolph Boulevard. Also a big backup on 101 by Trenton Road. I'm Dana Carmona.
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If you give you a chance to win tickets to the Austin Peay football game, tickets sold out. 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

0: There haven't been any recent reports of wrecks on the roadway that will affect your drive this Friday afternoon, but we're definitely starting to see a lot more traffic. Out in Clarksville, already picking up on the bypass heading towards Madison Street, and a lot more traffic down Wilma Rudolph Boulevard. Also a big backup on 101 by Trenton Road. I'm Dana Carmona.
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0: Yeah, Zuck, it's Ryan. 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
3: Let's turn this back up.

So we have the remnants of a tropical storm making its way to Clarksville this weekend. When's the rain supposed to start? Tomorrow, late morning, is when we should start seeing some rain. But of course, you know, with the weather, anything can change. It's Justin Bieber, Daisies, Q108.

The good news is you made it. Yeah, the weekend is almost here. We'll get you laughing straight up 5 o'clock with the 5 o'clock funnies. 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

0: Clarksville Dispatch has reported a wreck on the roadway this afternoon that might affect your drive. This is on I-24 eastbound right around exit 8. And looking at the traffic map, we are seeing several miles of backed up traffic in this area while it can clear it off the roadway. Also, another wreck on 2nd Street by College and on Trenton and Tiny Town.
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0: 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It's bad news.
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5: I don't know why we keep track of time the way we do sometimes, you know? 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He was like, it's 20 to 4. I was like, listen. If you don't

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He was like, it's 20 to 4. I was like, listen. If you don't know, just say you don't know. 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
1: I bought my mom an Amazon Alexa. Anybody got one of these? I bought it for her because every day she gets up and has to walk down a hallway to get to the bathroom in the middle of the night. So I said, Mama, check this out. Alexa, turn on the light. Light turns on. I said, Alexa, turn off the light. Light turns off. She goes, that's amazing. And then we practiced that for 3 hours. 2 days later, she calls me up. She goes, that thing you bought me stopped working. I said, what thing? She goes, that thing that's supposed to turn my light on and off. I said, are you saying the phrase right? She goes, I'm saying it exactly how you told me. I said, are you saying? She goes, listen, I'll do it right now. Just listen. Amanda. I go, Mom, stop. Not Amanda, it's Alexa. I even wrote it down in 3 places, next to your bed, next to the machine, in the living room. She goes, maybe that's why it's not working. I go, no, that's exactly why it's not working. She goes, calm down, let me try it. Alexa, turn on the light. I'm on the phone waiting. I go, did it work? She goes, oh, I don't know. I'll let you know when I get home. I go, it doesn't work like that. It's not just in the air everywhere you go, you crazy person.

0: The interstate isn't looking too great for your drive this Friday afternoon. Out in Oak Grove, I-24 westbound around exit 89 is moving very slow around that construction. And in Clarksville, we do have a wreck on I-24 eastbound right around exit 8. Also another wreck in Clarksville on Providence Boulevard by Market Street that is causing a backup. I'm Dana Carmel.
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So traffic is going to be a little crazy tomorrow morning and into the afternoon because the President of the United States is speaking at the F&M Bank Arena. All the traffic closures, road closures, best places to park are all at Clarksville now. So do yourself a favor. If you're heading down there, go look at Clarksville now before you go. It's Bruno Mars, Q108.

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1: 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It's about pumpkin season. Pumpkin spice is everywhere. Your kids are going to want to carve a pumpkin for Halloween. The biggest pumpkin grown. New world record just set. There's a guy in England named Ian Patton, 65 years old, loves to grow pumpkins. And he just grew the biggest pumpkin on record. It weighed 2,856 pounds, nearly a 3,000-pound pumpkin, which you would never want to carve. Because can you imagine the mess that would make when the teenagers were running around at night and picked up the pumpkin and threw it on the ground? Have you had that happen? In my neighborhood, it happens every year. It's usually the day after Halloween. If you leave your jack-o'-lantern out, the teenagers will get it and throw it on the streets. It's okay. It's pumpkin. It washes away. If that's all the teens are doing to get in trouble, I'm perfectly okay with it. But I wouldn't want them smashing a nearly 3,000-pound pumpkin. XYZ with Eric Zachary coming up just a couple minutes. Have a great weekend. And for everybody going to the game tomorrow night, a big let's go pee.

0: The interstate isn't looking too great for your drive this Friday afternoon. Out in Oak Grove, I-24 westbound around exit 89 is moving very slow around that construction. And in Clarksville, we do have a wreck on I-24 eastbound right around exit 8. Also another wreck in Clarksville on Providence Boulevard by Market Street that is causing a backup. I'm Dana Carmona.
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1: XYZ with Eric Zachary. Friday is finally here, which means that Audrey can continue singing all the annoying songs she has during the week on her own time.
2: What the heck?
3: Okay, so you guys know in Nightmare Before Christmas when they go la la la la la la la la la la.
1: No, I don't. And she just kept doing that as we're preparing for the show.
3: You guys know. Everyone knows.
1: I like hanging out with my friends. I'm very thankful and blessed that I do this show with you guys. But I am so glad it's Friday and I get 2 days away from Audrey.
2: Oh damn!
3: Just me. Yeah, you're stuck with Jordan all weekend.
1: I'm married to Jordan. Like we know how to deal with each other's ick.
3: Okay.
1: XYZ with Eric Zachary. The Friday show is on.

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1: XYZ with Eric Zachary. Lil Wayne says that he has a whole bunch of unreleased music with Drake, specifically over the last 10 years.
2: Yes, more or less. But their last collaboration was in 2021, and apparently they have stuff in the vault or whatever since 2014.
1: I like that everyone says in the vault, like that's a physical, like safe.
2: Yeah, it's just like sitting in somebody's MacBook.
3: I don't like it because stop teasing us. Mm. Don't come here and say, hey, I have something that you'll never get it. What does that do for us?
1: I think Lil Wayne's like mad he didn't do it or invest in Kendrick at this point.
3: Well, no, probably not, because Drake makes so much money.
2: It gets better. Okay. It gets better. When Lil Wayne was asked if Drake ever like wants to release the music, mm-hmm. Lil Wayne was like, yeah, every time. He like always asks me if we can release it.
1: And so Lil Wayne's saying
3: he's
1: no.
3: holding on to it.
2: Yes. Yeah.
1: He doesn't want his name associated with that anymore.

0: time. He like always asks me if we can release it.
1: And so Lil Wayne's saying
2: he's holding on to it.
0: Yes.
1: Yeah. He doesn't want his name associated with that anymore.
0: Well.
2: Oh, yeah. The plot thickens. I mean,
3: I think Drake's cool again now. The kids like Drake. The kids like Drake.
0: I don't know if the kids do like Drake.
2: I feel like
1: it's very unk of you, Jordan. It's XYZ with Eric Zachary. Lil Wayne, Drake have a bunch of music together that they haven't released, and it sounds like Lil Wayne's the problem. Or at least,
0: or the savior.
1: Yeah, thank you, Austin.
0: Sorry.
1: No, I agree with you. Your XYZ ENT Entertainment Report, all brought to you by Progressive Insurance.
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1: Anne Hathaway, who is finishing up press on Verity, her new movie. She's also very pregnant and stepping out of the public eye. Had like one big moment with mom energy.
2: Yes.
1: As her and her castmates were on a red carpet. Take a listen.
3: And then like, it'll be like 1, 2, 3, 4, 5, 6, 7, 8, 9, 10, 11.
1: Numbering the photographers.
2: Yes.
1: Saying like, hey paparazzi, you're not going to yell at us.
4: Right.
1: We're going to give you a good shot, but we're looking here first, then here, then here.
2: Yeah.
1: Very like my mom during prom.
2: No, I loved it. I loved it.

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1: Mom's hot take on XYZ with Eric Zachary. It's coming up next. My mom joining the show in studio. God, we've been blessed. 3 weeks in a row now.
2: Wow.
1: You sit down on the couch with us.
3: I'm going to start this very European-like. Bonjour.
2: Okay.
1: That's French, yep. Not just all of Europe, but okay. Yeah. So what does that have to do with today's mom's hot take?
3: I have found a trend that happens in France.
2: Okay.
3: And it's a trend that calling someone bread has become a huge compliment in France.
2: Sure.
1: Calling someone bread.
2: Mm-hmm. Yeah.
1: Like, hey, baguette.
3: Yeah. My little baguette.
2: Oh my God.
1: That's not what they're saying. We'll talk about mom's hot take on this new bread trend in France. Do we even know this is happening?
3: It's a true thing.
1: We'll talk about it next. Hang on.

0: 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A mom in studio, you removed your shoes right before sitting.
1: I am not a shoe person. I hate shoes on anywhere.
2: Okay.
0: Got it. I don't know why you took them off right before you sat down, though. You've been here for like 2 hours.
1: No, I've been taking them on and off a lot.
0: Oh.
2: Okay.
0: Right. Cool. That's not your take. Mom's hot take is on this new trend that you claim is real, that you said.
1: It is real. It's on Instagram.
0: Oh, yeah. Yes. Everything on Instagram is real. that in France, there's the new slang that people are calling each other bread.
1: Well, like specifically like mon pan means.
2: Pan is bread in French,
1: yes,
2: right?
1: And that's my crush. That's my crush. Ma boulangerie means your roster of multiple crushes.
2: Right.
1: Pan verdu, literally French toast, but used in slang to mean former crush.
2: Great time to say that you can get Duolingo for free.
0: Toast is wild. Okay, so it's like a way of referring to someone. It's like a snack. Like
1: their snack. But I think it's cute. I'm gonna go around and say this.
0: You're just gonna start calling people bread.
1: Yeah,
2: baguettes. So like,
0: my little croissant.
2: Like back in the day, I would say like if something was cool, like the phrase was like pan bueno, like in Spanish, like good bread. Like, oh, that's, you know, like, that's
1: you
2: cool.
1: Would say
2: that's
1: this?
2: Good. Yeah, yeah. Like, wow. Like my friend Trace, he's in my phone as Pom Bueno. Because, like, he's good bread to
0: Why
2: me.
0: Why'd you say
2: know?
0: My friend Trace? Like, we all don't know Trace.
2: Well, so some people Got listening it. Don't know my sure. friend Trace.
0: All right. Did you ever have slang growing up, Mom, that you would call someone like, oh, you're looking like cute today, or you looking fine today? Like, what would you guys say?
1: Killer. Yeah, what? I think so. Killer? Like, you're looking killer today.
2: Okay.
1: You're looking dope.
0: You didn't say dope.
2: You were saying dope?
1: I think we said
0: that's
1: dope.
0: God,
2: you
0: were, no, that's
2: you
0: more
2: were
0: 90s.
2: Saying, use dope in a sentence, like with your friends. You're not with us, you're with your friends. You're going to say dope, go.
1: That's so dope, that
2: you
1: outfit.
2: You never used it. Based off that, you never used
0: not once.
1: You know, slang in my ear. I'm trying to think. Let me get a moment. I don't think so.
2: Okay.
1: I don't think so.
0: Like, I know this wasn't your era, but in my head, you were in high school and you guys were walking around being like, hey, you cool cat.
2: Yeah, yeah.
1: No, it wasn't cool
2: were
1: cat.
2: You saying stuff like, gee, willikers.
0: Golly!
2: Yeah.
1: No. Probably more like
0: older.
2: Huzzah!
1: Yeah. Yeah, we would make noises.
2: No. You would make-

0: noises.
1: Yeah. Okay. I remember in our friend group, we would say eep, op, ork, uh-uh.
0: Oh, that song.
1: Yeah.
0: That's a song. Yeah.
1: That's a song.
0: Yeah. Uh-huh.
1: It was from the Jetsons.
0: Yes. Yep. Yeah. You guys just thought that was cool?
1: Yeah, we did. We were like, eep, op, ork, ah.
2: Be honest. Were you part of the cool kids in high school?
1: I was medium.
2: What do you mean medium?
1: Okay. I was medium
2: cool. Not
1: quite
2: cool. Like a steak?
0: Yeah.
2: I mean medium.
1: I was medium cool. Like,
0: so you
1: could hang
0: loser,
1: out with all groups. And,
0: yeah.
1: And it's like I excelled in certain groups.
0: Okay.
1: And then other groups, I was just like medium. I did run into somebody, this is interesting, a long time ago that said, all I remember about you was you had glossy lip gloss on all the time.
0: Did you?
1: I don't remember
0: lip
1: gloss.
0: Did they call you gloss?
1: Nope. Okay. They probably did in their group. Right. I don't know.
2: All right. Nice. Bread is apparently what French people have
1: Thank
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0: Okay.
2: 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Hey, you're bread.
0: Yeah.
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0: Mon pom.
2: XYZ with Eric Zachary. Mom's Hot Take. It's all brought to you by T-Mobile. 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